0: financial viability, the standards and reporting measures that they are required to comply with, or the processes whereby they engage with people who are seeking or receiving their services.
1: The legislation will also include greater powers to immediately cancel an IVF clinic's registration or for their premises to be inspected and documents seized. As the population ticks over 28 million, analysis has revealed Melbourne's in the midst of a baby drought. The fertility rate, the number of births per woman, has fallen by 18% to an historic low of 1.4. It is well below the benchmark replacement level of 2.1, which is needed for the population to be replaced without migration. There were more deaths than births in 13% of Melbourne suburbs. Templestowe, Brighton, East and Camberwell top the list. A Brisbane study has found diabetes developed during pregnancy is likely an early manifestation triggered by stress. New research from the University of Queensland suggests gestational and type 2 diabetes could be the same condition. The study lead, Caroline Brito Nunez, says they're almost identical.
2: So we found that gestational diabetes largely shares the same genetics as type 2 diabetes, and we found very limited evidence that they are actually distinct conditions.
1: Tertiary education is being described as a broken system after $1 billion was yesterday added to HECS debts. The annual increase saw all HECS debts increase by 2.8%. It adds about $770 to the average Australian student debt of $27,600. In finance, the All Ordinaries down 28 points at the open. Our dollar, 71.62.
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1: Geelong coach Chris Scott's warning there will be more goal line reviews after a controversial non-decision robbed the Cats a late goal in their loss to Carlton. The goal umpire did not review a behind decision after the ball came off Cat Ollie Dempsey's shin. Scott says the non-decision will now see umpires take a more cautious approach.
4: So what we'll likely see is out of an abundance of caution, a lot of reviews, which in turn is going to frustrate people. And then there'll be more commentary about it. But their priority should be, like, to get the decisions right where the technology can help.
1: World number one Arina Sabalenka has moved through to a fourth consecutive French Open quarterfinal, beating Naomi Osaka in straight sets. That's the latest news and sports.
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6: 3MP Weather.
1: A severe weather warning remains for much of the state today. Showers, windy, a chance of thunderstorms later, a top of 17 degrees. There'll be showers easing tomorrow, 16. On Thursday, showers, 14. Friday, more showers, 13. And Saturday, a shower or two, 17 degrees. On the bays today, there is a strong wind warning. Northerlies, 30 knots, turning northwesterly. Waves to 2.5 metres, and currently it's 14 degrees.
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0: Melbourne and the Peninsula's best music 3MP, Wendy Matthews, favourite of Rob of Dandenong, one of our regulars on the 3MP text line. Know you love that, Rob. The day you went away. Today, cloudy showers, chance of a thunderstorm, 17 the city, Peninsula 16, Geelong 17, showers easing back a bit tomorrow, 16 degrees. See the banana at the centre of the infamous artwork known as the Comedian. This banana taped to a wall, you've heard about this, I'm sure, at a museum in France, has again been removed and presumably eaten. It's not the first time this has happened. The banana is actually replaced every 3 days to keep it contemporary, and has been interfered with many times since it first went on display. Visitors to the museum ate the fruit in just July last year. The museum has lodged a criminal complaint against persons unknown. Billy Joel coming up next.
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3: Crews are attending a crash on the Tulla Freeway outbound at Racecourse Road. Speeds are down to 40 and there are delays right back to the Balti Bridge. A truck has broken down on the Monash Freeway outbound at High Street. The left-hand lane is shut there. Monash Freeway inbound, a clear track from Eastlink into the Domain Tunnel. High winds on the Westgate Bridge, though. Speeds are knocked down to 60. Don't be getting a speeding ticket. And lights are out in Hillside. Gourlay Road at Allenby Road. Abolish net zero. Save up to $1.9 trillion. 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NewDeal.au, authorised by Clive Palmer for the United Australia Party Gold Coast. I'm Mike, and that's the latest traffic on 3MP.
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0: Melbourne and the Peninsula's Best Music 3MP, John Denver. The song the writers intended originally for Johnny Cash, didn't know that, but somehow it's hard to imagine Country Roads in the hands of anyone but John Denver. A little bit like how difficult it would be to imagine songs like Sailing or Do You Think I'm Sexy being performed by anyone other than the amazing Rod Stewart. Unless, of course, it's the amazing Sean Marshall singing as Rod in the UK Rod Stewart show that's coming live to Frankston Arts Centre soon. To be amongst the tickets, we've got some free exclusive double passes to win. Enter now for the show, Frankston Arts Centre, June 19 at 3mp.com.au. Got one ready from the Four Seasons following the 11 o'clock 3MP News, Sport, Weather and Traffic coming up.
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8: -14 degrees in Melbourne. Showers at top today, 17. It's 11 o'clock. Good morning. I'm David Armstrong. The Fair Work Commission has ordered Australia's lowest paid workers get an increase of 4.75%. From July, the minimum wage will increase from $948 per week to around $1,005. The hike is below what unions wanted, but it's more than business expected. Commission President Adam Hartcher says a decline in real wage growth was the key factor.
9: A fundamental consideration which must be balanced against these matters is that most modern award-aligned employees are still in the position that their wage rates in real terms remain lower than what they were in July 2021 prior to the post-pandemic spike in inflation.
8: Police are appealing for information about a daylight shooting at Craigieburn. Images have been released of an unknown offender stepping from a black Land Rover and firing 3 shots into a house on Elmwood Plain around 1pm last October. Senior Constable Mitchell Jones says luckily no one was at the property at the time.
10: And it doesn't appear that there was anyone in the street or anyone outside at the time. It is somewhat of a dead end, so it's unlikely that people or members of the public that weren't living in the street would be walking past, but it's still reckless in the nature of what's occurred that someone could have potentially been there.
8: Lava is flowing from Hawaii's Kilauea volcano with fears of a stronger eruption in coming hours. It remains one of the most volcanically active sites on the planet, with intermittent eruptions since 2024. New research shows a boost in consumer confidence over the past week, which may see the Reserve Bank keep interest rates on hold. The latest ANZ data reveals confidence increased by just over 2 points, but the result's still weak compared to this time last year. People feel inflation's moderating. They're feeling more confident about their financial and economic outlook. Well, a young woman has been caught by surprise after becoming stuck in quicksand at a South Australian beach. It occurred at Glenelg Beach, where the local council's now put up danger signs. NADS says the sand compacted around her and her friend and they couldn't move. She said they never thought they'd have to Google how to get out of quicksand.
11: It was pretty funny until I realised how stuck I was and I couldn't get myself out. That's when the panic started to set in and turned to Google originally to see what to do, but nothing proved to work, so emergency services was called.
12: What does Google tell you?
11: Not to panic. Well, that was already happening.
8: Kmart's taking on IKEA, unveiling a dedicated K-Home store in Box Hill South. It'll focus exclusively on homewares and furniture, and it's ditching its traditional blue and red identity for a wall-to-wall orange look. In finance, the All Ordinaries down 93 points, our dollar 71.62 US.
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8: Geelong coach Chris Scott has sympathised with the AFL and its score review technology. The veteran coach says while it's not his role to direct the AFL, he argues the league should be held to a higher account and decisions should not be made by committee. Adelaide mid-season draftee Hugo Hulkayan will make his debut against the Cats on Thursday night. Serena Williams has announced a shock comeback, set to play doubles at Queen's in the lead into Wimbledon. John McEnroe says there is no doubt the 23-time slam winner is looking to chase down Margaret Court's record of 24.
13: She expected to go out and win every match she played. She was upset even after she had the kid that she wasn't winning the majors. So if she's coming back, she's not coming back because I'm happy to play and it's fun. She wants to go win another major.
8: That's the latest news and sports.
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2: 3MP, Melbourne traffic.
15: We have glass on the bitumen on the Tullamarine Freeway outbound before Racecourse Road. Speeds are knocked down to 40 with delays going back to the Balti Bridge. An ongoing incident on the Ring Road Greensbrabam before the Hume Highway has traffic back to the Calder. A broken down truck on the Monash Freeway outbound at High Street has a left-hand lane closed, and a crash in Somerville, Frankston Flinders Road at Bungau Road. Delays in all directions. Otherwise, works are continuing today on the Mornington Peninsula Freeway, which is closed citybound between the Murradock Highway and Bungau Road. Take Murradock Highway instead. Bowel cancer is Australia's deadliest cancer for people aged 25 to 54. It's important you know the red flag signs and symptoms. Visit bowelcanceraustralia.org. I'm Mike, and that's the latest traffic on 3MP.
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2: 3MP weather.
8: A severe weather warning remains for much of the state today. Showers, windy, the chance of thunderstorms later, a top of 17 degrees. There'll be showers easing tomorrow, 16. On Thursday, showers, 14. Friday, more showers, 13. And Saturday, a shower or two, 17 degrees. On the bays today, there is a strong wind warning. Northerlies, 30 knots, turning northwesterly. Waves to 2.5 metres, and currently it's 14 degrees.
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0: 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Showers easing back tomorrow to a top of 16 degrees. Kenny and Dolly coming up next.
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3: Reports of two collisions, one in Deer Park, Station Road northbound before Ballarat Road, slow going back to Poole Street. Another one in Glen Waverley, Springvale Road southbound at High Street Road. Meanwhile, a truck has broken down on the Monash Freeway outbound at High Street. That's been there for ages. Few delays inbound as well, passing the scene. Watch out for an ongoing incident on the Ring Road Greensborough before the Hume Highway. Heavy back to the Calder. See any dramas on the roads? Call it in on 1300 595 937. Australian Super. Nearly $4 trillion. 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I'm Mike and that's the latest traffic on 3MP.
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0: Melbourne and the Peninsula's best music, 3MP, Richard Marks. One of the first things I do when I start the show after 6 o'clock every morning is open our early doors and reveal a certain fact about each day. Today, I want to repeat the one I used this morning because it's the anniversary of the release of a Robin Williams movie from 1989 that had an important reminder for us all in it.
1: Carpe diem. Now, who knows what that means?
2: Carpe diem. That's seize the day.
1: Very good, Mr.
2: Meeks.
1: Seize the day, because we are food for worms, lads. Because believe it or not, each and every one of us in this room is one day going to stop breathing, turn cold, and die.
0: The movie was Dead Poets Society, released to the world this date in 1989, and just a terrific reminder, isn't it, to seize the day, which Julie Streeney will, right after 3MP's Midday News, Sport, Weather and Traffic coming up.
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15: 14 degrees in Melbourne, showers easing tomorrow, a top of 16. It's 12 midday. Good afternoon, I'm Stephanie Wacklewig. Treasurer Jim Chalmers has dismissed claims he'll have unprecedented power over new-look tax laws. Federal Politics editor Michael Packey.
16: Accountants have identified 9 areas where Dr. Chalmers will have ministerial discretion over incoming tax legislation. The Treasurer could have sway over what exactly constitutes a new housing build as part of a push to rein in negative gearing concessions. Jim Chalmers would also have discretion to broaden the sort of assets that could be caught up in capital gains tax changes. One Nation MP Barnaby Joyce says this sort of power is dangerous.
17: You might be voting for this today, but what we do tomorrow,
11: Who knows?
16: Dr. Chalmers argues ministerial discretion is a normal part of tax legislation, which can still be overruled by the Parliament.
12: That's what makes this just another beat up, unfortunately.
16: A Senate committee is examining the proposed tax changes, which are likely to pass by the end of the month with the help of the Greens. Michael Packie reporting.
15: A Korea firefighter says a fatal house fire in Werribee could have ended differently if the Allen government had invested properly in their area. A three-year-old boy died inside a burning home just after midnight yesterday. Volunteer CFA crews arriving almost 10 minutes after the call was logged. It comes after the local Tarneet Brigade's only pumper was stuck in Lara and a backup was attending a minor car accident. Senior station officer at Tarneet, David Abbey, says the government is playing Russian roulette with the lives of local residents.
17: We have 8 career firefighters on duty only at any one time in the city of Wyndham and only 2 career firefighting appliances, whereas in the city of Greater Geelong, where there's 50,000 less residents, there are 5 career firefighting stations with 7 career firefighting appliances, 35 career firefighters on duty at any one time.
15: Victoria Police believe a shooting in broad daylight in Craigieburn was targeted because the offender was seen filming the incident. Images of the shooting in October have been released after the incident was reported in January. Senior Constable Mitchell Jones says 3 shots were fired at a house on Elmwood Plain around 1 p.m. on October 24.
18: We have someone exit the vehicle we believe to be an offender wearing all black, including tracksuit pants, a black jumper and potentially a face mask or balaclava. That person then pulls out a handgun and fires 3 shots in the direction of an address. That person then drives away from the street in a southerly direction.
15: Allen Government Minister Luba Grigorovich admits she had no processes in place when providing character references after providing documents for 33 people, 6 of which she now regrets. It comes just days after it was revealed Ms. Grigorovich provided a reference for a taxi driver who was convicted of indecently assaulting multiple women in Geelong. She admits it was a mistake and says she will never provide another one, now believing members of Parliament should be banned from providing character references altogether.
19: Personally, I do. That hasn't been a discussion point of our government, but I am no longer going to be giving character references, and my advice to other MPs is I would not give character references. I have spoken to my office, and today we plan on rescinding those references.
15: The Prime Minister is weighing up a trip to a Socceroos World Cup match in Seattle to meet with the US President. Anthony Albanese isn't expected to make a final call on journey until later this month, partly due to Donald Trump's unpredictability. Australia's population has now hit 28 million. Taking births, deaths and migration and departures into account, the country is gaining one new person every 75 seconds. Demographer Mark McCrindle says migration is the main driver.
20: We've got the lowest birth rate that we've seen, and so we're leaning more and more. Almost 3/4 of our population increases migration. You know, 2/5 of the population are in 2 cities, Sydney and Melbourne.
15: In finance, the All Ords down 77 points, the dollar buying 72 US cents.
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15: Chris Scott is warning more score reviews are on the way after video controversy in Geelong's loss to Carlton. Eddie Summerfield reports.
21: A late non-review that cost Geelong a goal after the ball came off the shin of Ollie Dempsey.
22: Dempsey signalling the goal umpire David Roden, who was below the knee. They're not even going to go to the video.
21: 4 days on from the loss, Geelong coach Chris Scott.
23: I do respect the fact that it's not my role to direct them on how they should manage these things.
21: Cautioning the AFL from listening to too many voices to fix the arc.
23: That can confuse things at AFL House when they listen to too many people.
21: But also a warning for footy fans.
23: We'll likely see is out of an abundance of caution, a lot of reviews.
21: Eddie Summerfield, Melbourne.
15: It's 12:05. IVF clinics in Victoria will face greater scrutiny under new laws following a series of bungles, including a woman giving birth to a stranger's baby. Health Minister Harriet Shing says providers will be required to meet strict new rules.
24: There can be conditions imposed upon providers, whether that's their financial viability, the standards and reporting measures that they are required to comply with, or the processes whereby they engage with people who are seeking or receiving their services.
15: The legislation will also include greater powers to immediately cancel an IVF clinic's registration, to inspect their premises and seize documents. Well, St Leonard's schoolgirl Bianca Adler has something special to talk about in class today. 2 weeks ago, she was standing atop Mount Everest. She's back home fit and well and has told 3AW Breakfast she got up early and jumped the queue to ensure she reached the summit.
0: I left a little bit earlier than most of the people because I knew of how many people were going to be there on the day that I wanted to summit. So I left earlier than all of them, and that did mean I would summit at 2 a.m. So in pitch dark.
15: Kmart is taking on IKEA, unveiling a dedicated K-Home store in Box Hill South. It'll focus exclusively on homewares and furniture, ditching its traditional blue and red identity for a wall-to-wall orange look. Returning to sport, it's official Serena Williams is returning to the tennis tour. The 44-year-old will play in the doubles at Queen's Club in the lead into Wimbledon. She last played on the tour in 2022 at the US Open. World number one Arina Sabalenka has moved through to a fourth consecutive French Open quarterfinal, beating Naomi Osaka in straight sets. And the International Cricket Council will form a committee as it looks for a way to address the overlapping calendars of franchise and international cricket. That's the latest news and sport.
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2: I'm Sarah Taylor. A large boulder bearing the name of David Kasai, a young man killed by a single punch on New Year's Eve in 2012, now stands permanently at the Rye foreshore, close to the spot where his life was taken. Around 80 people, friends, family and police officers who worked on David's case and other families who've lost loved ones to one-punch attacks gathered at the Rye foreshore for an informal ceremony for the monument. The Mornington Baseball Club is calling for urgent upgrades to their Wilson's Road facilities after concerns the lighting has become a safety risk. The club says multiple lights at the ground are no longer working and sections of the training area are dangerously dark during evening sessions. And Mornington resident Olga Vicken has celebrated her 105th birthday. Olga still makes her own breakfast, has a daily routine and lives alone in the Mornington home she's owned for the last 55 years. And that's the latest Bayside News on 3MP.
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25: Good afternoon. Ongoing works continue on Peninsula Link. It remains closed city bound between the Murdoch Highway and Bungar Road. Take the Murdoch Highway instead. There's works underway on the Monash Freeway outbound between High Street and Warrigal Road. They're in the right-hand lane with speed back to 40. It's also slow inbound approaching Warrigal Road. And in Glen Waverley, reports of a crash on Springvale Road southbound at High Street Road. Thinking electric this tax time? 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I'm Chris, and that's the latest traffic on 3MP.
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4: 3MP weather.
15: A severe weather warning remains for parts of the state. Showers tomorrow easing later in the day, a top of 16 after an overnight low of 12. Thursday, showers and 14. Friday, more showers, 13. Saturday, a shower or two and 17. Sunday, mostly sunny and 17. Monday, cloud clearing and 17. On the bays, there is a strong wind warning. Northerly winds to 30 knots, waves to 2.5 metres. Currently in Melbourne, it's 14 degrees.
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0: Melbourne and the Peninsula's best music, 3MP, with ABBA's Money, Money, Money. Yes, please, please, please. It's Julie Strini on this 2nd of June. Staying cloudy this afternoon, still fresh, hey? Showers up to 9 millimetres. Winds becoming northwesterly late this afternoon. And there is a gale wind warning on Port Phillip Bay. We do have a King's Birthday long weekend forecast, and it's pretty good for this time of year. Partly cloudy on Saturday, just a possible shower 17, mostly sunny Sunday 17, and some cloud clearing on Monday and a top of 17 degrees. Bearer of good news. Billy Ocean, Get Out of My Dreams, Get Into My Car, when we get back into the hit soon.
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0: Melbourne and the Peninsula's best music, 3MP with Lionel Richie. Craig Willis and his footy tipping back Thursday morning after 8:30 with Ferg for breakfast. 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It is round 13, the Big Freeze round. Big Freeze Eve, it's the Bombers and the Blues. And of course, it's the Pies and the D's from 3:20 at the G for the Big Freeze. But of course, the slide itself for MND from 2 o'clock on Channel 7. It's always a good watch. All right, bringing the energy back soon, it's Leo Sayer. And bringing the weather, your official forecast coming up at 1 o'clock, latest news headlines, sport, and we'll check the traffic conditions too. 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
2: 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Sounds all right, doesn't it? I can't wait to get the lowdown on New Melbourne Bottle-O Drop Shop.
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13: 15 degrees in Melbourne, showers easing tomorrow, a top of 16. It's 1 o'clock. Good afternoon, I'm Stephanie Wackloik. A firefighter who should have been first on scene at a Werribee house fire that claimed the life of a three-year-old boy says they were in Lara covering for crews who had a mechanical issue with their truck. Volunteer CFA crews arrived at the home just after midnight yesterday, almost 10 minutes after the call was logged, with firefighters from Point Cook arriving shortly after. Firefighter Josh Mitchell, who is based at Tarnit, says it's heartbreaking to think of the what-ifs.
14: I don't know if us getting there 5, 6, 7 minutes quicker could have made a difference, but you do ask yourselves those questions, and the community deserves a response in the adequate amount of time to give them the best chance. On top of the need for resourcing in general, we have trucks that are not fit for purpose. They're out of date, they're breaking down.
13: Senior Minister Harriet Ching says Cabinet still has confidence in Luba Grigorovic after she provided a character reference for a taxi driver who was convicted of indecently assaulting multiple women. The Koroit MP has provided references for 33 people, six of which she now regrets. But in an exchange with journalists this morning, Minister Ching refused to explicitly say whether she had confidence in Ms. Grigorovic.
15: Why are you not saying that you have confidence in Luba Grigorovic?
16: I just have.
15: So you have questions?
16: Again, I've just said, the Premier's indicated very clearly she has confidence in her ministers. Ministers have confidence in our colleagues. I sit around the Cabinet table. Colleagues sit around the Cabinet table. Premier's indicated very clearly she has confidence in everyone who sits around that table. Colleagues around the Cabinet table have confidence in ministers.
13: Treasurer Jim Chalmers denies he's playing God with a raft of tax changes expected to be passed by federal parliament. Accountants argue as the legislation stands, Dr. Chalmers has an unprecedented amount of ministerial discretion. It means the Treasurer has the ability to decide which assets and individuals are caught up by the tax. But Dr. Chalmers says the power he has is not unusual and his decisions can be overturned by parliament.
17: Only to the extent that we determine the legislative instrument that's disallowable by the parliament. If the parliament doesn't like it. But the tax law is full of these kinds of examples. That's what makes this just another beat up, unfortunately.
13: Almost 3 million workers will be in line for a pay rise from July following a ruling by the Fair Work Commission. Australia's minimum wage will increase by 4.75%, taking it to nearly $1,005 a week. Tickets are now available for Neil Danaher's state funeral at the MCG. The free tickets to the service on June 10 can be secured via the Ticketek website. The AFL legend passed away last week at the age of 65 after a 13-year fight against motor neurone disease. In finance, the All Ords down 42 points this hour.
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13: Carlton's Harry Dean has been named the AFL's Round 12 Rising Star nominee following his strong performance in the Blues' 4-point win over the Cats on Friday night. The 18-year-old defender gathering a career-high 15 disposals and 7 intercept possessions. Dean says Michael Voss's decision to resign 3 weeks ago did catch him by surprise.
18: A bit shocked and a bit confused, but it hasn't been really that bad. Moved on pretty well and won the last 3 games. So, yeah, a little bit sad to see Vossy go, but he's a good mentor and a good fella off the field.
13: The AFL Tribunal sits later today to determine the staging incident involving Fremantle's Joshua Treacy. All other outcomes from round 12 have been accepted, with both Fremantle's Shai Bolton, Geelong's Mark O'Connor and Western Bulldog Edward Richards accepting fines for careless contact with an umpire. That's the latest news and sport.
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1: 3MP, Melbourne traffic.
20: Good afternoon. There's works underway on the Monash Freeway outbound between High Street and Warrigal Road. They're in the right-hand lane with speeds set back to 40Ks, delays stretching back to Burke Road. Works continue on Peninsula Link. It remains closed city bound between the Murdoch Highway and Bungar Road. Take the Murdoch Highway instead. In Berwick, works on Clyde Road have it down to one lane in both directions at the Monash Freeway. And there's works underway in Laverton, Lakes Road, city bound before Fitzgerald Road in the middle lane. 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I'm Chris, and that's the latest traffic on 3MP.
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1: 3MP Weather.
13: A severe weather warning remains for parts of the state. Showers tomorrow easing later in the day, a top of 16 after an overnight low of 12. Thursday, showers and 14. Friday, more showers, 13. Saturday, a shower or two and 17. Sunday, mostly sunny and 17. Monday, cloud clearing and 17. On the bays, there is a strong wind warning. Northerly winds to 30 knots, waves to 2.5 metres. Currently in Melbourne, it's 14 degrees.
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0: so celebrated, and it's on show this King's Birthday long weekend. It's the 12th Mornington Winter Music Festival from Friday through to Monday on street corners, in bars, in restaurants. They're all going to come alive with a really exciting program mixing traditional and modern jazz, blues, soul, R&B and so much more. So let's groove our way into winter, and don't forget Sunday's the big day as Main Street Mornington closes between 7 a.m. and 8 p.m. for the huge festival. Of course, marching bands and street performers and lots of stuff for the kids to do. It's such a great day there on Main Street Mornington for the Winter Music Festival, back for another King's Birthday long weekend. And we're back into things with Candy Statton's Young Hearts Run Free up next.
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0: Melbourne and the Peninsula's best music, 3MP with Tom Pace and Maybe. On the station you can put on and leave on all afternoon. Let's get you all up to date at 2 o'clock. And then in 10 minutes' time, it's Mac Attack time. They never put a foot wrong. Fleetwood Mac, Queen with their Elvis and Rockabilly tribute in soon too. And Paul McCartney called this his favourite song of all time, and fair enough. The Beach Boys, they are superb. All that and more in soon here at 3MP.
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0: IKEA. 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
8: 16 degrees in Melbourne, showers easing tomorrow, a top of 16. It's 2 o'clock. Good afternoon, I'm Stephanie Wacklewig. The opposition has accused the Premier of gaslighting the state after revealing new IBAC powers won't be legislated until the end of next year. The state's anti-corruption watchdog will be granted long-called-for follow-the-money powers to investigate alleged CFMEU corruption on big build work sites. But Jacinta Allen says a working group will take the next year and a half to develop the detail. Shadow Attorney General James Newbury says the Premier is not only pretending to do something, but is also refusing to act on corruption.
9: Just like the Com Games, we know that there are promises made before the election and there's Labor broken promises if they were to be elected. Fortunately, Victorians have a chance in November this year to vote out this rotten government and see corruption cleaned up.
8: A gas leak is being blamed for shutting down a major CBD intersection. The corner of Burke and Elizabeth Streets had been blocked off with a huge police presence outside a building. Caller Ben telling Tony Moclair, trams also ground to a halt.
10: Just on my lunch break in Burke Street, corner of Elizabeth Street, there's a lot of police and fire brigade at the building on the corner of Burke and Elizabeth Street. A lot of fire brigade. I don't know what's going on, but they're running around like chooks with their heads cut off, and they've blocked off Burke Street at Elizabeth Street, and they blocked off Burke Street at Hardware Lane.
8: Police are asking the public to help identify a gunman who fired three shots into a Craigieburn home in broad daylight. Footage has been released of the ambush in October last year. Senior Constable Mitchell Jones says they hope someone will be able to identify the offender.
11: If you don't want to talk to us or don't feel comfortable talking to police, you're more than welcome to contact Crime Stoppers. But we're looking for any information, whether that's people who know who committed this crime or who's related to it or any of the circumstances around that.
8: Some politicians are concerned Federal Treasurer Jim Chalmers could have far too much power over the latest tax changes. Legislation is expected to pass later this month, reining in the capital gains tax discount and negative gearing concessions. But accountants have identified nine areas where the Treasurer is able to use his discretion to make changes. One Nation MP Barnaby Joyce says it's a concerning development.
12: I think your people in Australia are kind of sick of government and bureaucrats by executive instruments, changing things which they don't get a look at. And now we've got things just in the legislation corpus itself that says, well, you know, you might be voting for this today, but what we do tomorrow, who knows?
8: In finance, the All Ords down 35 points this hour.
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8: Geelong coach Chris Scott has sympathised with the AFL and its score review technology. The veteran coach is warning there'll be more goal line reviews, expecting umpires to take a more cautious approach after a non-decision in his club's loss to Carlton. Scott says while the AFL should have higher standards, it needs to be decisive.
13: Now, I think they should be held to a high account. I just don't think they should make decisions by committee. And possibly that can confuse things at AFL House when they listen to too many people. And logically, on a lot of issues, you have 18 different opinions from 18 different clubs.
8: Aryna Sabalenka is on track for a maiden French Open title, breezing past Naomi Osaka with a straight sets win and through to the quarterfinals. Meantime, Serena Williams has confirmed she's returning to the tennis tour nearly 4 years after retiring. She'll be playing doubles at the Queen's Club in London. And the International Cricket Council has approved a trial for pink balls to be used in test matches to keep play going during bad light. That's the latest news and sport.
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1: 3MP, Melbourne traffic.
15: Good afternoon. Ongoing works continue on Peninsula Link. It remains closed citybound between the Murdoch Highway and Bungar Road. Take the Murdoch Highway instead. On the Monash Freeway, it's slow inbound approaching the Domain Tunnel. A crash on the Ring Road Greensboro bound at the Deer Park Bypass. It's in the left-hand lane with speed back to 40. Some minor delays getting through. It's also slow altitude bound from Pascavel Road to the Teller Freeway. It's Travel Tuesday at Flight Centre. Save up to 75% on a 7-9 four-star Phuket stay from $281 per person. 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I'm Chris, and that's the latest traffic on 3MP.
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1: 3MP weather.
8: A severe weather warning remains for parts of the state. Showers tomorrow easing later in the day, a top of 16 after an overnight low of 12. Thursday, showers and 14. Friday, more showers, 13. Saturday, a shower or two and 17. Sunday, mostly sunny and 17. Monday, cloud clearing and 17. On the bays, there is a strong wind warning. Northerly winds to 30 knots, waves to 2.5 metres. Currently in Melbourne, it's 14 degrees.
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0: Melbourne and the Peninsula's best music, 3MP with Al Stewart, afternoons with Julie Streeney. Ferg for breakfast. What did we all make of this morning?
1: Good drop of rain came down. Wasn't it glorious? A good drink for the garden. It came down at an odd angle, sort of streaming down our windows like the old fish shop windows. I said that to Mrs. Ferg recently. She had no idea what I was talking about. Mum always used to call them fish shop windows when the rain was, sort of just flowing down the window pane. Because that's what you used to see at fish shops. You don't so much these days.
0: No, I've never heard of that reference either. Mrs. Ferg and I are on the same page right there. How about you? Text us. Fish shop window? Not sure. 0488 059 059. Whether you know what a fish shop window reference is. Alice Cooper, you and me coming up next here at 3MP.
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0: Melbourne and the Peninsula's best music, 3MP with Steve Forbert and Romeo's Tune. I would suggest if anything's a Romeo's Tune, it's this one from The King.
1: Falling in love with you.
0: It's perfection and it's on its way very soon, along with this hit from Mariah Carey. So cute, and our John Farnham. Yeah, the songs of John Farnham, a living legend, September 20, Hugh Jackman, Human Nature, Tina Arena and more. Get your tickets at Ticketek and stay with us for so much more than that after your 3 o'clock. National and Bayside news headlines in next.
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12: -17 degrees in Melbourne, showers easing tomorrow, a top of 16. It's 3 o'clock. Good afternoon, I'm Stephanie Wacklewig. The state opposition says firefighters at Tyneside are desperate for more resources as they grapple with just one fire truck. Crews were stuck in Lara covering for a crew who had a mechanical issue with their truck when they were called to a house fire in Werribee yesterday that claimed the life of a 3-year-old boy. Volunteer CFA crews arrived at the home almost 10 minutes after the call was logged. FRV crews from Point Cook arriving shortly after. Shadow Minister for Fire Rescue Victoria, Nick McGowan, says he's seen firsthand the condition of Tyneside's fire truck.
13: It's got hundreds of thousands of Ks on the clock. At the back of the truck, half of the things, one of the levers, two of the positions, some of the lights don't work and they're all taped up. So even when they do have the appliances, they routinely break down.
12: For the first time ever, the minimum wage has increased above $1,000 a week for almost 3 million workers. Australia's lowest paid staff will earn an extra 4.75%, taking their pay packet to $1,005. Unions have welcomed the rise, but business groups are worried it could put pressure on smaller operators. Employment Minister Amanda Rishworth believes the increase is fair.
14: This is a real wage increase. There is some catch-up they've identified in this real wage increase back from 2021, but they have recognised some of the uncertainty in this decision. That is what is economically responsible.
12: Police have released footage of a gunman involved in a brazen daylight shooting in Craigieburn. The offender can be seen jumping out of a Land Rover Discovery, firing three shots into a home on Elmwood Plain in October. Senior Constable Mitchell Jones says the incident was only reported in January.
15: Just in relation to how long the investigation takes, there's lots of different avenues. A lot of the time when these sort of things happen, we don't immediately share the footage. But at this stage, we're looking for members of the public to come forward with any information that they might have. So hence why we share the footage.
12: The US president claims talks with Iran are ongoing despite officials in Tehran saying discussions have been suspended. Nine's Washington correspondent Lauren Tomasi.
16: Iran and Washington are issuing contradicting statements on the status of negotiations. While Donald Trump says talks are moving at a rapid pace, Iranian state TV reports talks have been suspended in what is the latest setback toward peace. The halt in negotiations coming after Israel ordered a new round of strikes in southern Beirut. The Iranian regime says it's a break in preconditions agreed upon with the United States. 94 days into this war, the back and forth continues. Lauren Tomasi, Washington.
12: In finance, the All Ords down 22 points this hour.
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12: Well, 3 weeks after Michael Voss resigned as Carlton coach, the last three wins in a row coached by interim Josh Fraser are not being seen as some kind of miracle by the players. Carlton defender and AFL Round 12 rising star, 18-year-old Harry Dean, says their game plan has always been their game plan.
17: I reckon we've just been playing how we've been training now. What we've been speaking about probably the start of the season, we're just doing now. So a bit of more connection and a bit more confidence through the group. So it's shown the last three games as well. So we're just connected right now.
12: Canoe slalom star Jessica Fox is targeting a big season on the water, returning to action with a silver at the World Cup event in Slovenia. The four-time Olympian missed last year's home World Championship after having surgery to remove a tumour from her kidney. And Cricket Australia will have to reschedule its women's WIPL series against New Zealand in February due to a clash with the Champions Trophy. That's the latest news and sport.
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18: I'm Sarah Taylor. Kingston councillors have voted to retain their social media guidelines, with a proposed policy labelled as an attempt to gag councillors. Kingston councillors' use of social media has been in the spotlight this year. Two arbitration processes triggered by social media activity have been tabled so far this year, with more expected to come soon. The Mornington Baseball Club is calling for urgent upgrades to their Wilson's Road facilities after concerns the lighting has become a safety risk. The club says multiple lights at the ground are no longer working, and sections of the training area are dangerously dark during evening sessions. RSPCA Victoria has launched a new program to help victim survivors of domestic and family violence keep their pets safe while fleeing unsafe situations. The Safe Paws program provides practical support, including emergency pet packs, access to emergency boarding, and veterinary care for animals that have been harmed or require rehabilitation due to domestic and family violence. And that's the latest Bayside News on 3MP.
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10: 3MP, Melbourne traffic.
20: Good afternoon. We do have delays slowly starting to build up for the southbound journey on the Mornington Peninsula Freeway. That's between Thames Promenade and Thompson's Road. Also, a reminder about the works for the Mornington Peninsula Freeway that is closed off to citybound traffic between the Muruduk Highway and Bungawa Road. We have a broken down truck on the Monash Freeway outbound before Warrigal Road. That's blocking the left lane and reducing speeds to 40. If you see anything on the roads, 1300 595 937. 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I'm Jess, that's the latest traffic on 3MP.
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10: 3MP weather.
22: A severe weather warning remains for parts of the state. Showers tomorrow easing later in the day, a top of 16 after an overnight low of 12. Thursday, showers and 14. Friday, more showers, 13. Saturday, a shower or two and 17. Sunday, mostly sunny and 17. Monday, cloud clearing and 17. On the bays, there is a strong wind warning. Northerly winds to 30 knots, waves to 2.5 metres. Currently in Melbourne, it's 14 degrees.
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Melbourne and the Peninsula's best music, 3MP with Julie Streamy and the Carpenters. Superstar, he's a superstar. What a debut hit. Wake up, Maggie, I think I can see. Rod Stewart, the songs of... And of course, his big disco hit. Cheeky, talented, that voice. Don't miss the UK Rod Stewart Show starring Sean Marshall. Coming Friday, June 19, to the Frankston Arts Centre. All the soul, all the swagger, all the moves and all of that music from that legend. You can win your chance to go on us, a double pass online. Enter your details at 3mprightnow.com. Yes, please. AU. All right, Foreigner, ABBA, and some James Morrison on the...

0: In a collision to steer clear of, that's on Cochrane's Road at Warrigal Road. Crews are on scene. The Mornington Peninsula Freeway southbound heavily delayed from Springvale Road through to Thames Promenade. And if you're driving outbound on the Monash Freeway, you will be doing it quite slowly from Toorak Road through to Warrigal Road. This is all due to a broken down truck which is blocking the left lane and dropping speeds to 40. If you see anything on the roads, 1300 595 937. 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Call Maxxia on 1300 123 123. I'm Jess and that's the latest traffic on 3MP.
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0: Melbourne traffic.
1: Southbound traffic on the Mornington Peninsula Freeway, quite heavy going from Springvale through to Thames Promenade. Some good news for the Monash Freeway. The broken down truck, which was sitting in the outbound left lane before Warrigal Road, has been moved along. So all lanes have now reopened. Speeds have been restored. Having said that, we do have residual delays pushing back through the tunnel, affecting the citybound journey on the Westgate Freeway. If you see anything on the roads, 1300 595 937. 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I'm Jess, and that's the latest traffic on 3MP.

0: 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UB40 with their reggae version of Neil Diamond's Red, Red Wine. Our Split Ends, great act. Message to my girl. And they are on the way after we get you all up to date at 4 o'clock. Some Philly vibes from Elton. And this cool country track from the Bellamy Brothers, Never Ages. Just let your love go, like a mountain stream. Stick around for that and more here at 3MP.
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11: 17 degrees in Melbourne, showers easing tomorrow, a top of 16. It's 4 o'clock. Good afternoon, I'm Stephanie Wacklewick. A woman whose car was written off in a hit run in South Melbourne says she's been left in shock after police said the damage didn't meet the threshold for a report. Prue had left her car on Clarendon Street when she received a text message from police around 5 a.m. on Sunday advising that her car had been involved in a hit run. She's told Jackie Felgate she tried to make a report in person at St Kilda Police Station as required by insurance, only to be told the criteria of the traffic incident didn't meet its policy.
12: Never occurred to me that this would happen. So I don't know what the costs will be, but, you know, we're starting this week at least $1,000 and we'll go upwards from there. As it goes on, I'm in shock still, to be honest, and obviously I'm not alone. I've been hearing a lot of people having similar experiences.
11: Firefighters at Tyneet Station are pleading for more resources after they failed to make it to the scene of a blaze in Werribee that claimed the life of a three-year-old boy. Volunteer CFA crews arrived almost 10 minutes after the call was logged. Crews from Point Cook arrived a few minutes later. Tyneet Fire Station is able to house four trucks and only has one. Firefighter Josh Mitchell saying they should have been there.
13: I'm rostered onto D shift at Tyneet. We should have been first in the door at that house fire. Unfortunately, our truck was at Lara Fire Station, covering Lara as a result of Lara having a mechanical issue with their truck. We were meant to be here, and we weren't.
11: A key industry group claims the minimum wage has been raised to an unaffordable level for most businesses. From next month, Australia's lowest paid workers will pocket an extra $60 a week. Unions argue the increase will result in employees spending more, boosting the economy. But David Alexander from the Chamber of Commerce and Industry claims the increase will put more pressure on inflation.
14: For some small businesses, this will be too much to bear. So they're being asked to wear an increase in their wage costs of 4.75%. So for some businesses, they will pass that on and it'll end up in inflation.
11: Victorian ministers have been told to audit their character references after new minister Luba Grigorovich signed off on dozens without even a Google search. The Koroit MP has admitted she decided to take people at face value rather than probe their past, providing a character reference for a taxi driver convicted of indecently assaulting multiple women. Senior Minister Lily D'Ambrosio says she still has full confidence in Ms. Grigorovich.
15: Luba's doing a really good job. New minister has got her head across all of her new portfolios, and I know that's what her focus is, as it is with all of us as ministers.
11: In finance, the All Ords down 4 points this hour.
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11: Chris Scott is warning more score reviews are on the way after video controversy in Geelong's loss to Carlton. Eddie Summerfield reports.
16: A late non-review that cost Geelong a goal after the ball came off the shin of Ollie Dempsey.
17: Dempsey signalling to the goal umpire David Roden, who was below the knee. They're not even going to go to the video.
16: 4 days on from the loss, Geelong coach Chris Scott.
18: I do respect the fact that it's not my role to direct them on how they should manage these things.
16: Cautioning the AFL from listening to too many voices to fix the arc.
18: That can confuse things at AFL House when they listen to too many people.
16: But also a warning for footy fans.
18: What we'll likely see is, out of an abundance of caution, a lot of reviews.
16: Eddie Summerfield, Melbourne.
11: Fremantle coach Justin Longmuir and Collingwood's Jack Crisp will both qualify for AFL Life membership, reaching their 300th games this week. That's the latest news and sport.
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21: Delays are starting to ease off after a broken down truck was causing holdups for the Monash Freeway outbound. It was before Warrigal Road. All lanes have now reopened and the truck has been moved along, but those residual delays are stretching back through the tunnel, affecting the city-bound trip on the Westgate from the Balti Bridge. A collision to watch out for on the Tullamarine Freeway outbound before Moreland Road, blocking the right lane and reducing speeds to 40. If you see anything on the roads, 1300 595 937. 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I'm Jess. That's the latest traffic on 3MP.
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1: 3MP weather.
11: A severe weather warning remains for parts of the state. Showers tomorrow easing later in the day, a top of 16 after an overnight low of 12. Thursday, showers and 14. Friday, more showers, 13. Saturday, a shower or two and 17. Sunday, mostly sunny and 17. Monday, cloud clearing and 17. On the bays, there is a strong wind warning. Northerly winds to 30 knots, waves to 2.5 metres. Currently in Melbourne, it's 14 degrees.
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0: Melbourne and the Peninsula's best music 3MP. It's Afternoons with Julie Strini and some Chris de Burg. It's Mornings with Ferg for breakfast this morning. Confuddling me, I don't know about you.
1: A drop of rain came down. Wasn't it glorious? A good drink for the garden. It came down at an odd angle, sort of streaming down our windows like the old fish shop windows. I said that to Mrs. Ferg recently. She had no idea what I was talking about. Mum always used to call them fish shop windows when the rain was, sort of just flowing down the window pane. Because that's what you used to see at fish shops. You don't so much these days.
0: Mixed response via our text line 0488059059. Some know what fish shop window reference is, like me, a lot don't, but you either know something or you don't. And I'll tell you what, every family has their own weird little sayings and things too, don't they? Ferg back, best way to start your day tomorrow morning. Stay with me for a cool change. Yeah, it's winter and LRB is on the way next.
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4: Heavy southbound delays for the Mornington Peninsula Freeway from Governor Road through to Thames Promenade. And of course, the works are still underway for the Mornington Peninsula Freeway citybound between the Muradak Highway and Bungawa Road. A crash up north in Campbellfield, Sydney Road outbound before Somerton Road, blocking multiple lanes. If you see anything on the roads, 1300 595 937. 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I'm Jess, and that's the latest traffic on 3MP. Feels like
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2: The Mornington Peninsula Freeway is heavy going southbound from Governor Road through to Sky Road. As for the outbound trip on the Monash Freeway, that's heavy from the Burnley Tunnel through to High Street and then stop-start run between Blackburn Road and Narre Warren North Road. If you see anything on the roads, 1300 595 937. Did someone say free donuts? That's right. Donut King is giving away free hot cinnamon donuts this Friday, June 5th, to celebrate National Donut Day. Donut, miss out. Conditions apply. I'm Jess, and that's the latest traffic on 3MP.

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0: Melbourne and the Peninsula's best music, 3MP with those Beach Boys and Kokomo. 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The Winter Wine Fest and Weekend. 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More details on their website and more great music soon.
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11: 17 degrees in Melbourne, showers tomorrow, a top of 15. It's 5 o'clock. Good afternoon, I'm Stephanie Wackloig. Angry firefighters say a lack of resources meant crews arrived too late to a Werribee house fire that claimed the life of a 3-year-old boy. Alex Riddell reports.
12: Firefighters in Tarneit say they were supposed to be first on the scene to the blaze that claimed the life of a little boy, but they were 45 minutes away in Lara, covering for a truck with mechanical issues. 3-year-old Jordan Dashwood became trapped in the blaze just after midnight yesterday, Jordan's father making desperate attempts to get back into the home and save his son. CFA volunteers arrived around 10 minutes after the call was logged, and firefighters from Point Cook around 1 minute later. Tarneit firefighter Josh Mitchell says they should have been there last night.
13: The community deserves a response in the adequate amount of time. We can only advocate so far.
12: While senior station manager at Tarneit, David Abbey, says they only have one fire truck and they've been pleading for years for more resources.
14: Residents would be shocked to know the lack of resources that are available to support them in their time of need.
12: Alex Riddell, Melbourne.
11: New Minister Luba Gregorovic believes members of parliament should be banned from providing character references after it was revealed she signed off on dozens, six of which she now regrets. The Croat MP provided a reference for a taxi driver who was convicted of indecently assaulting multiple women in Geelong. She says she'll never write another one.
15: I realise that this was a mistake. I'm sorry and it won't happen again. The reality is, with the processes, we didn't have a process in place. People would ask for a character reference. I took them on face value. I should have done more before giving those character references.
11: Unions argue a pay rise for almost 3 million low-paid workers will ultimately benefit businesses. From July, the minimum wage will increase to about $1,005 a week. Industry groups are concerned the hike will hurt smaller operations already struggling with rising costs. But ACTU Secretary Sally McManus claims the change will increase economic activity.
2: I'd say to business two things. First of all, remember your workers are usually your customers as well. And if they go backwards and if they have to cut back, they're going to cut back on spending. The second thing is, if you're running a business, you know, usually you have the ability throughout the year to adjust your prices.
11: Tickets are now available for Neil Danaher's state funeral at the MCG. The free tickets to the service on June 10 can be secured on the Ticketek website. The AFL legend passed away last week at the age of 65 after a 13-year fight against motor neurone disease. In finance, the All Ords are down 4 points at the close.
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11: Essendon's Lewis Hayes has re-injured his ACL. The 21-year-old key defender had a hyperextension incident in the second quarter of his return VFL match on Sunday. Scans now confirming the damage. Veteran Collingwood midfielder Steele Sidebottom is set to play his 366th game this weekend, with Carlton's Patrick Cripps and Jacob Wiedering set to play their 200th games as Blues teammates. Well, after months of speculation, Serena Williams has officially announced her comeback to professional tennis. The 44-year-old will play doubles at this month's Queen's Club tournament. Tennis legend John McEnroe saying Williams will be hell-bent on winning a record-equalling 24th Grand Slam.
16: If she's coming back, she's not coming back because I'm happy to play and it's fun. She wants to go win another major. That's the only reason that I can think of that Serena Williams would want to play tennis again. Not to go out and just play. She could do that anytime she wanted, right?
11: That's the latest news and sport.
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18: There's a broken down truck on the Ring Road Greensborough bound entry ramp from Airport Drive. That's blocking the left-hand lane. Broken down truck for Laverton North, Boundary Road outbound at Fitzgerald Road, again, blocking the left lane. And a crash in Campbellfield, Sydney Road outbound before Somerton Road. Multiple lanes blocked off, heavy going from back at Barry Road. If you see anything on the roads, 1300 595 937. 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I'm Jess, and that's the latest traffic on 3MP.
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9: 3MP weather.
11: A severe weather warning remains for parts of the state. Showers tomorrow easing later in the day, a top of 16 after an overnight low of 12. Thursday, showers and 14. Friday, more showers, 13. Saturday, a shower or two and 17. Sunday, mostly sunny and 17. Monday, cloud clearing and 17. On the bays, there is a strong wind warning. Northerly winds to 30 knots, waves to 2.5 metres. Currently in Melbourne, it's 14 degrees.
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0: Melbourne and the Peninsula's best music, 3MP with Julie Streeney and the Hollies. I think Rod Stewart is in rare air. He's definitely got one of the most enduring music legacies in pop music because he's been so successful to move across and through all the genres. Remember the disco, rock, folk, soul, blues, even standards. He's a marvel, isn't he? And that voice is definitely one of the most recognisable in the biz, and personality up to his eyeballs. If you are a fan like me, it's not to be missed. Friday, June 19 at the Frankston Arts Centre, the UK Rod Stewart Show starring Sean Marshall. You can enter to win your chance to be there on us by putting your details through our website at 3mp.com.au for the UK Rod Stewart Show at the Frankston Arts Centre mid-month. We've got him sailing soon here at 3MP.
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3: We're in the clear of any major incidents or accidents across the peninsula. Having said that, we do have a heavy run southbound for the Mornington Peninsula Freeway from Governor Road through to Eastlink. A crash in Glen Iris, High Street at Malvern Road to watch out for if you're out towards the Melbourne area. The left lane is closed off in both directions through there, and we've got some congestion building up. A crash for Fern Tree Gully, Burwood Highway outbound at Dorset Road. If you see anything on the roads, 1300 595 937. Australia Post proudly supports the Australian Red Cross to help communities impacted by disaster. 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I'm Jess. That's the latest traffic on 3MP.
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0: Melbourne traffic.
1: The Mornington Peninsula Freeway is slowing southbound from Governor Road through to Eastlink. As for the Monash Freeway, that's heavy going as you drive away from Melbourne from Toorak Road through to Warrigal Road, and then on the brakes again, Wellington Road to Belgrave Hallam Road, and a crash in Box Hill Canterbury Road outbound after Elgar Road, blocking the right lane. If you see anything on the roads, 1300 595 937. Forget the Rattlers and the Wheezers. 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I'm Jess, and that's the latest traffic on 3MP.

0: Melbourne and the Peninsula's best music, 3MP. Lisa Stansfield on the station you can put on and leave on. Fast approaching 6 o'clock, so why does it feel like midnight? So dark, 20 days until the winter solstice. So let's celebrate with Maggie Riley and Mike Oldfield. Moonlight Shadows in soon, and the bittersweet life of a travelling musician. Bread's on the way.
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0: 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Some sexy sax from Jerry Rafferty's Baker Street 2. Let's get you all up to date with 3MP News headlines in next.
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11: 16 degrees in Melbourne, showers tomorrow, a top of 15. It's 6 o'clock. Good evening, I'm Stephanie Wackluig. A firefighter who should have been first on scene at a Werribee house fire that claimed the life of a three-year-old boy says they were in Lara covering for crews who had a mechanical issue with their truck. Volunteer CFA crews arrived at the home just after midnight yesterday, almost 10 minutes after the call was logged. Firefighter Josh Mitchell, who is based at Tyneet, says it's heartbreaking to think of the what-if.
12: I don't know if us getting there 5, 6, 7 minutes quicker could have made a difference, but you do ask yourselves those questions, and the community deserves a response in the adequate amount of time to give them the best chance. On top of the need for resourcing in general, we have trucks that are not fit for purpose. They're out of date, they're breaking down.
11: A man has been charged over the stabbings of a man and a woman in Epping and Dandenong North on the weekend. It's alleged a silver Honda CRV wagon deliberately crashed into a house in Dandenong North on Sunday morning, where the driver stabbed a 34-year-old woman. Police say he stabbed a 40-year-old man at a home in Epping earlier that morning. A 27-year-old Epping man has been charged with several offences, including aggravated burglary and intentionally causing serious injury. New Minister Luba Grigorovic admits she had no processes in place when providing character references, signing off on dozens, six of which she now regrets. The Koroit MP has admitted she decided to take people at face value rather than probe their past, providing a reference for a taxi driver convicted of indecently assaulting multiple women. She now believes members of parliament should be banned from providing character references altogether.
13: Personally, I do. That hasn't been a discussion point of our government, but I am no longer going to be giving character references, and my advice to other MPs is I would not give character references. I have spoken to my office, and today we plan on rescinding those references.
11: Passengers on board a train thought they heard gunshots as explosions and sparks erupted outside a carriage during last night's peak. Metro has blamed an overhead power fault in the North Melbourne area for the blast. Passenger Tracy telling Jackie Felgate they all thought the worst.
14: The ladies next to me were hysterical. The banging, and if they hadn't seen what I could see with the sparks, you know, if they're on their phone or they had their back, it sounded like gunshots to me. The driver must have tried to start the train again, and so then it happened the second time, like two or three bangs, and one man yelled at everyone to get down.
11: Industry groups are concerned small businesses could struggle after the Fair Work Commission increased the minimum wage. From July, about 3 million low-paid workers will see their pay jump to almost $1,005 a week. The rise is slightly below what unions had been demanding, but well above what business had expected. In finance, the dollar buying 72 US cents.
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11: Bombers defender Archie Roberts says the whole team has had to put the fallout from Brad Scott's sacking a week ago, along with the immediate resignations of assistant coach Ben Jacobs and welfare boss Ben Robbins, behind them. The 20-year-old says he did catch up with Scott in person recently.
15: For me, he's been the biggest impact on my career. Like, he drafted me as an 18-year-old, gave me the opportunity as an 18-year-old again to play AFL. And then since then, it's just been such a driving factor for me.
11: Scans have confirmed 21-year-old teammate Lewis Hayes has re-injured his ACL. The key defender reported knee soreness after a hyperextension incident in his return VFL match. And 23-time major winner Serena Williams has confirmed she's returning to the tennis tour. That's the latest news and sport.
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17: Reports of a collision for Eastlink southbound before the Mornington Peninsula Freeway, so drive with extra care through there. A breakdown in Doveton on the Princes Highway outbound after Power Road is blocking the right-hand lane, and there's a collision for Mornington Nepean Highway outbound at Wilson's Road, so a bit of extra care on our roads in the slippery conditions. If you see anything on our roads, 1300 595 937. 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I'm Jess, and that's the latest traffic on 3MP.
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11: Showers tomorrow, a top of 15 after an overnight low of 11. Thursday, rain and 14. Friday, showers easing and a top of 14. Saturday, a possible shower, 17. Sunday, partly cloudy and 17. Monday, mostly sunny, a top of 17. Tuesday, mostly sunny and 19. On the bays, there is a strong wind warning for Port Phillip. Northwesterly winds, 15 to 25 knots, waves to 2 metres. Currently in Melbourne, it's 15 degrees.
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0: Melbourne traffic.
1: Just a reminder to please drive with extra care in the slippery and dark conditions outside. There's been a collision in Mornington on the Nepean Highway outbound at Wilson's Road. There's also one for Eastlink southbound before the Mornington Peninsula Freeway. That's blocking the left lane and causing heavy delays pushing back past Thompson's Road. If you see anything on the roads, 1300 595 937. 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It's Jess and that's the latest traffic on 3MP.
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2: Good evening. A crash at the moment. East Link southbound before the Mornington Peninsula Freeway. The left-hand lane is blocked. Got delays back past Thompson's Road. Also Mornington on the Nepean Highway outbound at Wilson's Road. Breakdown on the Monash Freeway outbound at Wellington Road. Got speed and lane restrictions in place for that one. Slow going at the moment on the Hume Freeway outbound from Craigieburn Road to Donnybrook Road and Ring Road Greensborough bound past the Deer Park bypass. If you see anything on the roads, 1300 595 937. 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I'm Dorian and that's the latest traffic on 3MP.

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9: Good evening, I'm Sarah Wiedersheim. Unions argue a pay rise for almost 3 million low-paid workers will ultimately benefit businesses. From July, the minimum wage will increase to about $1,005 a week. Industry groups are concerned the hike will hurt smaller operations already struggling with rising costs. But ACTU Secretary Sally McManus claims the change will increase economic activity.
10: I'd say to business two things. First of all, remember your workers are usually your customers as well, and if they go backwards and if they have to cut back, they're going to cut back on spending. The second thing is, if you're running a business, you know, usually you have the ability throughout the year to adjust your prices.
9: There's a push within Labor ranks for the Albanese government to renegotiate the AUKUS Defence Pact, arguing the US has changed the goalposts. America will now only supply Australia with second-hand submarines until we're in a position to manufacture our own vessels. High-profile backbencher Ed Husic argues the multi-billion dollar deal is no longer valid. Mr. Husic believes the change provides an opportunity to reconsider whether AUKUS should proceed as it currently stands.
11: An issue about reality, and that confronting us about whether or not we will even get the new deal that has been put to us based on what's happening in the US.
9: A jockey from WA has been rushed to hospital on the Gold Coast after coming off her horse. Christy Bennett was riding at the Turf Club's trials when the accident occurred. She remains in a critical condition. The Australian Jockeys Association says its thoughts and prayers are with the 29-year-old. Russia has launched a large-scale deadly attack on parts of Ukraine. At least 13 people have been killed in the overnight assault that involved more than 600 drones and dozens of missiles. There are fears people remain trapped under the rubble of a partially collapsed multi-story apartment building. Australia's billionaire population has hit a record high of 178 as anti-poverty advocates warn the economic gap is widening. New analysis by Oxfam shows the nation's billionaires added more than $25 billion to their collective wealth last year, while one in three households faced food insecurity. Oxfam Australia Chief Executive Jennifer Tierney says that money could lift almost a million Aussies out of poverty.
1: The increase in that $25 billion over the last year could pay for electricity bills for every single Australian household for a year. You know, it could cover our international aid budget five times over, and it could cover the cost of grocery bills for more than 3 million households a year.
9: In finance, one Australian dollar is buying around 71.8 US cents.
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9: It's quarterfinals time at the French Open. Craig Gabriel is there.
13: It's the first time this tournament the weather has looked a bit dodgy, but as far as the singles is concerned, things should be fine as all matches are on Court Philippe Chartrier, which has a retractable roof. After last night's first women's night match in 3 years, it's back to the men under the lights with João Fonseca playing Jakub Mensik. Earlier, Sasha Zverev takes on Rafa Horda, Mira Andreeva faces Sorana Kostea, and Elena Svitolina plays countrywoman Marta Kostyuk. Craig Gabriel, Paris.
9: A blow for Mitchell Moses' chances of selection for the Blues in State of Origin 2. He's been left out of Parramatta's squad to face Canterbury on Monday as he recovers from a hamstring injury. In the AFL, Essendon's Lewis Hayes has re-injured his ACL. That's the very latest news and sport.
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7: 3MP Weather.
9: Partly cloudy with a high chance of showers. Winds northwesterly at 20 to 25 kilometres an hour, tending northerly at 15 to 20 k's. Showers tomorrow, a high of 17 degrees after an overnight low of 11. Looking further ahead, cloudy Thursday with a very high chance of rain from late morning, a top of 14 degrees. The showers easing Friday and 14. On the bays, partly cloudy with showers. Northwesterly winds at 15 to 20 knots, seas decreasing below 1 metre.
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7: Good evening, I'm Sarah Wiedersehen. The Albanese government claims the opposition is not interested in helping low-paid workers get a wage rise. The Fair Work Commission has decided to increase pay packets by 4.75%. It means from July, about 3 million low-paid workers will earn about $1,005 a week. Treasurer Jim Chalmers has told Parliament it's a welcome move, which he argues is not supported by the Coalition or One Nation.
8: When they look around the world at the social dislocation and political division in other countries, they want to replicate it here, Mr. Speaker. We want to avoid it. Their strategy is to talk down the economy, to talk up division. This side supports workers and first home buyers, and that side does not.
7: A jockey is in a critical condition after coming off her horse on the Gold Coast. Georgia Condek has the details.
9: Former West Australian jockey Christy Bennett was riding at the Turf Club trials when the accident occurred. She was attended to on track by the medical personnel before an ambulance rushed her to Gold Coast University Hospital in a life-threatening condition. The Australian Jockeys Association released an update on social media saying their thoughts and prayers are with Christy. She remains in hospital in a critical condition. Georgia Condek reporting.
7: At least 13 people have been killed in a large-scale Russian attack on parts of Ukraine. Dozens of others have been injured following the overnight strikes that hit a number of residential apartment blocks. Moscow had warned it would launch systematic strikes after accusing Kyiv of a deadly attack on a student dormitory in an occupied part of eastern Ukraine. The federal opposition says criticism of the AUKUS defence pact among Labor MPs is very concerning. Backbencher Ed Husic argues the US has changed the goalposts and that opens an opportunity to re-evaluate the deal. America will now provide Australia with second-hand submarines until we're ready to manufacture the vessels ourselves. Shadow Defence Minister James Patterson argues Mr. Husic's comments undermine the project.
10: Richard Miles needs to show leadership. When he's back in Australia today, he needs to haul Ed Husic into line and demonstrate that the Labor government is 100% behind AUKUS and will deliver it on time and on budget as promised.
7: Australian researchers have found that gestational diabetes is likely the first sign of type 2 diabetes. The University of Queensland study shows the two conditions are almost genetically identical, with pregnancy acting as the physical trigger. And tickets are now available for Neil Danaher's state funeral at the MCG. And a magnitude 4.3 earthquake has been registered in the outback town of Tennant Creek.
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7: It's quarterfinals time at the French Open. Mira Andreeva is taking on Sorana Cîrstea in the women's singles. Later tonight, Alexander Zverev takes on Rafael Jodà of Spain. The Sea Eagles have upgraded Kieran Foran to full-time head coach until the end of 2029 NRL season. The Panthers will be bolstered by the return of their Origin stars this weekend, but are still wary of the West Tigers. Panthers coach Ivan Cleary says they're a dangerous side.
11: They came back really strong on the weekend, so high energy team. They look pretty connected. When they got it going, they're real handfuls.
7: In the AFL, disappointment for Essendon's 21-year-old key defender Lewis Hayes. Scans have confirmed he's re-injured his ACL. That's the latest news and sport.
6: Wowee, they've literally lost the plot with their crazy-ass specials on a heap of products this winter at the Bottle-O in Hastings only.
0: 3MP weather.
7: Partly cloudy with a high chance of showers. Winds northwesterly at 20 to 25 kilometres an hour, tending northerly at 15 to 20 k's. Showers tomorrow, a high of 17 degrees after an overnight low of 11. Looking further ahead, cloudy Thursday with a very high chance of rain from late morning, a top of 14 degrees. The showers easing Friday and 14. On the bays, partly cloudy with showers, northwesterly winds at 15 to 20 knots, seas decreasing below 1 metre.
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11: Good evening, I'm Sarah Wiedersehen. Unions and business groups are at odds over a decision to increase the minimum wage. Federal politics reporter Nelson Scott.
12: From July, close to 3 million of Australia's lowest paid employees will receive a pay increase of 4.75%. The ruling from the Fair Work Commission means the minimum wage is now over $26 per hour, or around $1,005 a week. ACTU Secretary Sally McManus says the move will provide relief to workers who have seen their real incomes eroded by inflation.
13: This is a really good outcome for everyone struggling with cost of living.
12: But David Alexander from the Chamber of Commerce and Industry argues it will hurt operations already being squeezed by rising overheads.
14: For some small businesses, this will be too much to bear.
12: Labor has welcomed the decision, claiming the wage hike is sustainable. The opposition maintains the best way to help workers is to address rising living costs. Nelson Scott, Canberra.
11: The federal opposition has continued to seize on Labor tax changes, arguing the government will collect more than it hands out. The budget is expected to be $77 billion better off over the next decade after reining in capital gains and negative gearing concessions. The savings will be partly used to fund an ongoing $250 tax offset. But Liberal leader Angus Taylor used question time to claim households would be worse off in the long term.
15: Last week, the Treasury Secretary defended Labor's toxic taxes by saying, quote, revenue needs to be raised from somewhere. Will the Prime Minister confirm that Australians will pay $77 billion more tax than they get back?
11: A West Australian jockey has been placed in an induced coma after falling from a horse on the Gold Coast. It's understood Christy Bennett suffered a brain bleed as a result of the fall, which took place during trials this morning. At least 13 people have been killed and dozens injured in a major Russian attack on parts of Ukraine and its capital, Kyiv. Russia has warned it intends to launch systematic strikes on targets linked to the Ukrainian military. Australia's population has surged past 28 million people, but while the country reaches record growth, the national birth rate has slumped to a historic low of 1.48 births per woman. Futurist Mark McCrindle says reverting to the 55-45 rule would help address the imbalance.
16: But it would mean the government, rather than just filling the gap through migration, would have to find ways of making it easier for couples to start families. There's probably more sophisticated policy settings we could get and ensure that we've got families in the future.
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11: Mira Andreeva has dismantled Sarana Kostaya to move into the French Open semi-finals. The Russian eighth seed needed just an hour to reach the last four, winning 6-love, 6-3. Later tonight, Alexander Zverev plays Rafael Jodar of Spain. Still on tennis, and after months of speculation, Serena Williams has officially announced her comeback to professional tennis. The 44-year-old will play doubles at this month's Queen's Club tournament. Huge news for the Manly Sea Eagles. Kieran Foran has been appointed full-time head coach until the end of the 2029 NRL season. In the AFL, scans have confirmed Bombers defender Lewis Hayes has re-injured his ACL, and former England captain Andrew Freddie Flintoff has been announced as the new head coach for the Sydney Thunder in the BBL. That's the latest news in sport.
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11: Partly cloudy with a high chance of showers. Winds northwesterly at 20 to 25 kilometres an hour, tending northerly at 15 to 20 k's. Showers tomorrow, a high of 17 degrees after an overnight low of 11. Looking further ahead, cloudy Thursday with a very high chance of rain from late morning, a top of 14 degrees. The showers easing Friday and 14. On the bays, partly cloudy with showers, northwesterly winds at 15 to 20 knots, seas decreasing below 1 metre.
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1: 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It's where the sea meets the sounds and a winter rhythm you won't want to miss.
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7: Good evening, I'm Sarah Widdersane. Australian military personnel will be deployed to Poland to train Ukrainian forces in coming weeks. Defence Minister Richard Marles has told a summit in Canberra the ADF's Operation Kudu is shifting from the UK to be closer to the Ukrainian border to better meet Kyiv's requirements. The commitment comes as Ukraine faces some of the most intensive Russian strikes since the war erupted. Just in the last 24 hours, a massive missile and drone attack on Ukrainian towns has killed at least 18 people. The opposition says the latest wage increase will likely push some people into a higher tax bracket and won't keep up with living costs. The Fair Work Commission has decided to lift wages by 4.75%. From July, almost 3 million low-paid workers will earn about $1,005 a week. Shadow Employment Minister Jane Hume is not convinced people will actually be better off.
8: A rise in the minimum wage, although welcome for so many, is going to push more and more Australians into a higher tax bracket. And of course, that means that their wage rise gets eaten up not just by inflation, but also by increased taxes as well.
7: A new poll shows Labor's primary support has sunk to an all-time low amid the fallout over its budget. The Sky News YouGov poll has core support for Labor at 26%. This is down 9% since the election. The poll also replicates the finding of the Redbridge poll released earlier this week that One Nation is now the most popular political party in Australia. 35% of working class people say they intend to vote for Pauline Hanson's party. A public health expert says Australia's decision to not impose travel restrictions on Ebola-affected countries is in line with WHO advice. Italy and Brazil are investigating suspected cases of the rare strain, which is spreading in Democratic Republic of Congo and Uganda. The federal government says it won't escalate containment strategies at this stage. Dr. Margaret Harris says the global risk still remains low.
9: But they are asking all countries to be vigilant, to know what an Ebola case might look like, and to be vigilant at all airports.
7: A takedown notice has been issued to online platforms over the sale of toys and games with high-powered magnets. The small, potentially deadly objects are included in magnet chess and magnetic battle chess games. And much-loved jockey Christy Bennett is fighting for life in a Queensland hospital after a horrific fall at the Gold Coast trials this morning. In finance, one Australian dollar is buying around 71 US cents.
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7: Russian star Mira Andreeva has raced to an emphatic straight sets win over Romania's Sorana Cârstea to move into the French Open semi-finals. In the men's, Alexander Zverev will continue his long-awaited pursuit of a maiden Grand Slam when he comes up against Spanish sensation Rafael Jodar. Still on tennis, Serena Williams has officially announced her comeback to professional tennis. The 44-year-old will play doubles at this month's Queen's Club tournament. Rampaging Rabbitohs forward David Fifita has been named to make his return from a hamstring injury in Thursday night's NRL clash with the Sea Eagles. And former England captain Andrew Flintoff has been named as the new coach of the Sydney Thunder. That's the latest news and sport.
0: 3MP weather.
7: Partly cloudy with a high chance of showers. Winds northwesterly at 20 to 25 kilometres an hour, tending northerly at 15 to 20 k's. Showers tomorrow, a high of 17 degrees after an overnight low of 11. Looking further ahead, cloudy Thursday with a very high chance of rain from late morning, a top of 14 degrees. The showers easing Friday and 14. On the bays, partly cloudy with showers, northwesterly winds at 15 to 20 knots, seas decreasing below 1 metre.
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9: Good evening, I'm Sarah Wiedersane. The Defence Minister has announced Australian military personnel deployed to train Ukrainian forces will be moved to Poland in coming weeks. The ADF's Operation Kudu has been operating from the UK. From the middle of the year, Australian Army trainers will partner with a multinational Norwegian-led operation, bringing them closer to the Ukrainian border. Richard Marles says Australia needs to ensure its support of Ukraine remains practical and aligned to the country's most urgent needs. A key industry group claims the minimum wage has been raised to an unaffordable level for most businesses. From next month, Australia's lowest paid workers will pocket an extra $60 a week. Unions argue the increase will result in employees spending more, boosting the economy. But David Alexander from the Chamber of Commerce and Industry claims the increase will put more pressure on inflation.
10: For some small businesses, this will be too much to bear. So they're being asked to wear an increase in their wage costs of 4.75%. So for some businesses, they will pass that on and it'll end up in inflation.
9: A jockey is in a critical condition after coming off her horse on the Gold Coast. Georgia Condek has the details.
11: Former West Australian jockey Christy Bennett was riding at the Turf Club trials when the accident occurred. She was attended to on track by the medical personnel before an ambulance rushed her to Gold Coast University Hospital in a life-threatening condition. The Australian Jockeys Association released an update on social media saying their thoughts and prayers are with Christy. She remains in hospital in a critical condition. Georgia Condek reporting.
9: Advocates are warning of a widening gap between Australia's wealthiest residents and ordinary households. The country has more billionaires than ever before, with the 20 richest Australians holding more wealth than the bottom 3 million households collectively. Oxfam Australia Chief Executive Jennifer Turney says extreme wealth is skyrocketing, while the average Aussie struggles with cost of living.
12: The Australian billionaires' wealth actually grew by $50,000 per minute over the last year. So we now have 178 billionaires, up 17 from last year, and that number is accelerating.
9: A University of Queensland study suggests diabetes developed during pregnancy is actually an early warning sign of type 2 diabetes later in life. Researchers found both conditions share near identical genetic traits, which are triggered by the physical stress of pregnancy. In finance, one Australian dollar is buying around 71 US cents.
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9: At the French Open, Marta Kostyuk's incredible run has continued. She's beaten Elena Svetolina to move into the semi-finals of a Grand Slam for the first time in her career. Earlier, Maria Andreeva dismantled her opponent in just under an hour to advance to the final four. Later this hour, Alexander Zverev plays Spanish player Rafael Jodra. A blow for Mitchell Moses' chances of selection for the Blues in State of Origin 2. He's been left out of Parramatta's squad to face Canterbury on Monday as he recovers from a hamstring injury. In the AFL, scans have confirmed Essendon's Lewis Hayes has re-injured his ACL, and former England all-rounder Andrew Freddie Flintoff has been named Sydney Thunder men's head coach in Australia's Big Bash leave. That's the very latest news and sport.
2: 3MP weather.
9: Partly cloudy with a high chance of showers. Winds northwesterly at 20 to 25 kilometres an hour, tending northerly at 15 to 20 k's. Showers tomorrow, a high of 17 degrees after an overnight low of 11. Looking further ahead, cloudy Thursday with a very high chance of rain from late morning, a top of 14 degrees. The showers easing Friday and 14. On the bays, partly cloudy with showers, northwesterly winds at 15 to 20 knots, seas decreasing below 1 metre.
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8: Hello, I'm Gabrielle Hodson. Australian defence personnel will train Ukrainian soldiers in Poland. Sarah Wiedersen reports.
9: The ADF's Operation Kudu has been training Ukrainian soldiers as part of a multinational mission in the UK. Defence Minister Richard Miles has now announced in the coming weeks the army trainers will move to Poland, where they will partner with a Norwegian-led operation. The shift moves the personnel closer to the Ukrainian border to better meet Kyiv's requirements. The commitment comes as Ukraine faces some of the most intensive Russian strikes since Russia's invasion began. Just in the last 24 hours, a massive missile and drone attack on Ukrainian towns has killed at least 18 people. Sarah Wiedersehen reporting.
8: The opposition is urging the PM to restore discipline in Labor ranks amid further division over the AUKUS pact. New South Wales MP Ed Husic believes Australia needs to pull out of the defence deal with the US and UK. He argues the goalposts have changed. Now the US will only supply Australia with second-hand submarines until we're ready to build new ones. Shadow Defence Minister James Patterson says AUKUS shouldn't be undermined.
10: The Albanese government promised to speak with one voice when it came to foreign policy and defence policy. But we now have a full-on Labor revolt when it comes to Australia's signature defence policy, AUKUS.
8: Almost 3 million workers will get pay rises of 4.75% from next month after a Fair Work Commission ruling on the minimum wage. It sends the minimum annual wage past $50,000 for the first time. Scott Phillips from the Motley Fool says economists are fearing it could push interest rates even higher.
11: Will put pressure on wages. It will put pressure on inflation. It must. The question is how much and what it does mean for the Reserve. Look, the market reckons they'll keep rates on hold. Don't do predictions, you know that. But I suspect hold is the most likely outcome. But most people are expecting more rate rises later this year.
8: Police in Melbourne's north have arrested a 49-year-old driver after his car hit a pedestrian in West Meadows just before six. The 61-year-old woman is in a critical condition. A second pedestrian was assessed but was not physically hurt. And the search is on for a Tasmanian devil that's vanished from her quarantine area at the Paradise Country Park on the Gold Coast. Mary only arrived at her park 2 weeks ago. The park's been closed while staff look for clues. They've notified Biosecurity Queensland and are using thermal imaging cameras. Finance and the Aussie dollar is buying 71.7 US cents.
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8: Day 10 of the French Open and we're up to the quarterfinals. First up in the women's, Marta Kostyuk has beaten fellow Ukrainian Alina Svitolina 6-3, 2-6, 6-2, shedding tears as she won her way into her first ever Grand Slam semi.
12: I want to start with this historical match that we played today with Alina. We had a very difficult night again in Ukraine, especially in Kyiv. So many people dead, and I want to give this match to Ukrainian people and to their resilience. Thank you. Slava Ukraini.
8: In the men's, Spain's Rafa Hola is on court against German number 2 seed Alexander Zverev. Greater Western Sydney is trying to secure the services of Tom Green long-term, offering the top midfielder a seven-year deal. It comes as the 25-year-old is actively chased to join the AFL's 19th team, the Tasmania Devils, after his current contract expires at the end of next year. That's the latest news in sport.
3: 3MP weather.
8: Around the country, Canberra, showers, 12 degrees. Melbourne, showers, 15. Gale warnings for the west and central coasts, as well as central and east Gippsland. Sydney, mostly sunny, 21. Strong wind warnings for the Byron, Hunter, Sydney, Illawarra, Batemans and Eden coasts. Brisbane, sunny, 26. Strong wind warnings for the Sunshine and Gold coasts. Perth, possible showers, 18. Adelaide, showers, 16. Hobart, showers easing, 15. And Darwin, cloud clearing, 31.
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0: minutes of Rod Stewart live on stage at the Frankston Arts Centre. 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
10: Hello, I'm Gabrielle Hodson. The Defence Minister has announced Australian personnel will train Ukrainian soldiers in Poland. Within the next month or so, the ADF will partner with a Norwegian-led multinational operation to deliver training closer to Ukraine's borders and better meet the war-torn nation's operational requirements. Since the start of Russia's full-scale invasion, Australia has provided more than $1.7 billion of support for Ukraine. Data centres are behind a massive jump in national business investment. Scott Phillips from the Motley Fool says artificial intelligence is behind the remarkable rise.
11: For the March quarter, we saw business investment up 6.5%. That is remarkable, particularly given the state of the economy. And most of it is coming from data centres, whose capital investment doubled in that period. These are remarkably big numbers. So, yes, biggest increase since the mining boom. On one hand, adding to demand at an uncomfortable time for the Reserve Bank. On the other, though, if the world economy is going to slow, particularly what continues to happen in Iran, it may underpin some demand. The mining boom saved us in the early 2010s. Maybe this time around, AI will come to the rescue.
10: Pay rises of 4.75% are on the way from July 1st for almost 3 million Aussie workers. A Fair Work Commission ruling on the minimum wage means it'll pass $50,000 a year for the first time. But economists fear it could push interest rates even higher. Two men have been charged over more than $200,000 worth of card skimming. As Carolee Katsimbanis reports, they're part of a Romanian organised crime syndicate.
12: A 43-year-old was arrested at Sydney Airport and extradited back to Victoria. His alleged 38-year-old accomplice arrested at a home in Melbourne's western suburbs. They've fronted court and been remanded in custody until August. The men are allegedly responsible for installing a number of skimming devices in ATMs across the state. The ongoing investigation began in March. 50 skimming devices, machine parts, cash and high-end designer goods seized, now alleged to be proceeds of crime. Carolee Katsimbanis, Melbourne.
10: A female jockey, originally from WA, is in an induced coma after falling from her horse at a Gold Coast turf club. Christy Bennett was taken to hospital in a critical condition, with reports the 29-year-old is having surgery to ease a bleed on the brain. Finance, and the Aussie dollar is buying 71.8 US cents. The Dow Jones is up 64 points and the Nasdaq's up 21.
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10: Emotional scenes at Roland Garros, where Marta Kostyuk has become the first Ukrainian player in the modern era to make the semi-finals of the French Open. She did it by beating fellow Ukrainian Elena Svitolina 6-3, 2-6, 6-2. She sobbed as she spoke of the 18 Ukrainians killed in a Russian bombardment over the last 24 hours.
13: Of course, I want to point out Elena and her incredible impact on Ukrainian tennis, on Ukrainians and on me and everyone who is watching. She's an unbelievable fighter and I'm so happy to be through the semifinals, but I want to thank her again for this incredible match.
10: In the men's, Spain's Rafa Hola is facing German number 2 seed Alexander Zverev, who's won the first two sets 7-6, 6-1. And Pakistan has won the toss and chosen to bowl first in their one-day international against Australia. A short time ago, the Aussies were on 8 for 215. And Big Bash teams, the Melbourne Renegades and Melbourne Stars, are set to merge. That's the latest news and sport.
8: 3MP weather.
10: Around the country, Canberra showers 12 degrees, Melbourne showers 15, gale warnings for the west and central coasts as well as central and east Gippsland. Sydney mostly sunny, 21, strong wind warnings for the Byron, Hunter, Sydney, Illawarra, Batemans and Eden coasts. Brisbane sunny, 26, strong wind warnings for the Sunshine and Gold coasts. Perth possible showers, 18, Adelaide showers, 16, Hobart showers easing, 15 and Darwin cloud clearing, 31.
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8: Good morning, I'm Gabrielle Hodson. Australia is ramping up efforts to help Ukraine, with ADF personnel being sent to train Ukrainian soldiers in Poland. The Defence Minister, Richard Marles, says Australia is continuing to adapt its contributions to make sure support remains practical, relevant and aligned with the most urgent needs. Almost 3 million workers will get pay rises of almost 5% from next month after a Fair Work Commission boosting the minimum wage. Wes Lambert from the Restaurant and Cafe Association says small business is already under pressure.
9: Up to 60% of workers in restaurants and cafes are on the award rate. We are the businesses that have the lowest profit margin. We only have 2.6% in cafes, 2.8% in restaurants. We cannot afford to absorb such a high wage increase.
8: A new report from the Climate Council says a surge in data centre construction driven by artificial intelligence risks pushing up power bills and increasing pollution. The document shows Australia is already a global investment hotspot, second only to the US, with 162 data centres in operation and more than 90 in the pipeline. The Climate Council says the projected growth in data centre energy demand by 2030 will mean they're using more power than all homes in the entire state of Victoria. A Melbourne firefighter has described his heartache knowing they were half an hour away from a Werribee house blaze that claimed the life of a three-year-old boy. Firefighter Josh Mitchell says they were covering for other crews who had a mechanical issue with their truck.
10: I don't know if us getting there 5, 6, 7 minutes quicker could have made a difference, but you do ask yourselves those questions, and the community deserves a response in the adequate amount of time to give them the best chance on top of the need for resourcing in general. We have trucks that are not fit for purpose. They're out of date, they're breaking down.
8: New details about an aircraft emergency in the Kimberleys earlier this year. Bianca Carboni reports.
11: The aircraft was carrying two pilots and five passengers when it crashed shortly after taking off from Broome Airport. One passenger was seriously injured. A preliminary investigation by Australia's Transport Safety Watchdog has revealed the plane had a broken engine fuel controller, requiring the pilots to use the engines in manual mode. One pilot unsure whether they pressed the engine stop or start button after takeoff. The placement of the controls is being reviewed as the investigation continues. Bianca Carboni, Perth.
8: Finance and the Aussie dollar's buying 71.8 US cents. The Dow Jones is up 111 points and the Nasdaq's up 56.
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8: Marta Kostyuk has defeated Elena Svitolina 6-3, 2-6, 6-2 to reach the semis of the French Open for the first time, where she'll face Russian Mira Andreeva. The 23-year-old spoke about the war in Ukraine, where at least 21 people have been killed in a bombardment in the last 24 hours. Kostyuk believes more Russian-born players could protest, like Aussie Daria Kasatkina.
12: We have the greatest example of Daria Kasatkina. When she spoke about it publicly, like people were coming to her parents' apartment and scaring them and stuff like this. But, you know, it didn't stop her from changing nationality. You know, there is nothing that's stopping you if this is something you don't believe in.
8: In the men's quarterfinals, German number two seed Alexander Zverev has beaten Spain's Rafa Hola 7-6, 6-1, 6-3. And the Aussies have managed to score 9 for 231 in their ODI against Pakistan in Lahore. Short time ago, the hosts were 2 for 28. That's the latest news and sport.
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8: Around the country, Canberra showers 12 degrees, Melbourne showers 15, gale warnings for the west and central coasts as well as central and east Gippsland. Sydney mostly sunny, 21, strong wind warnings for the Byron, Hunter, Sydney, Illawarra, Batemans and Eden coasts. Brisbane sunny, 26, strong wind warnings for the Sunshine and Gold coasts. Perth possible showers, 18, Adelaide showers, 16, Hobart showers easing, 15 and Darwin cloud clearing, 31.
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1: 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I can't wait to get the lowdown on New Melbourne Bottle-O Drop Shop.
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8: Good morning, I'm Gabrielle Hodson. Australian defence personnel will train Ukrainian soldiers in Poland. Sarah Wiedersen reports.
9: The ADF's Operation Kudu has been training Ukrainian soldiers as part of a multinational mission in the UK. Defence Minister Richard Miles has now announced in the coming weeks the army trainers will move to Poland, where they will partner with a Norwegian-led operation. The shift moves the personnel closer to the Ukrainian border to better meet Kyiv's requirements. The commitment comes as Ukraine faces some of the most intensive Russian strikes since Russia's invasion began. Just in the last 24 hours, a massive missile and drone attack on Ukrainian towns has killed at least 18 people. Sarah Wiedersehn reporting.
8: Almost 3 million workers will get pay rises of 4.75% from next month after a Fair Work Commission ruling on the minimum wage. It sends the minimum annual wage past $50,000 for the first time. Scott Phillips from The Motley Fool says economists are fearing it could push interest rates even higher.
10: Will put pressure on wages. It will put pressure on inflation. It must. The question is how much and what it does mean for the Reserve. Look, the market reckons they'll keep rates on hold. Don't do predictions, you know that. But I suspect hold is the most likely outcome. But most people are expecting more rate rises later this year.
8: Police in Melbourne's north have arrested a 49-year-old driver after his car hit a pedestrian in West Meadows just before six. A 61-year-old woman is in a critical condition. A second pedestrian was assessed but not physically hurt. A third youth has now been charged over a brawl at an under-17 soccer game at Revesby in Sydney's southwest. The injured included an 18-year-old with bite marks to his back. Police have charged a man with a fray. He'll front Bankstown local court in the morning. And the hunt's on for a Tasmanian devil missing from her quarantine at the Paradise Country Park on the Gold Coast. Mary only arrived 2 weeks ago. The park's been closed while staff look for the marsupial with thermal imaging cameras. Finance, and the Aussie dollar is buying 71.7 US cents. The Dow Jones is up 115 points and the Nasdaq's up 22.
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8: Marta Kostyuk has Webb making it through to her first semi at a Grand Slam. The Ukrainian now faces Russian Mira Andreeva at the French Open. Craig Gabriel's in Paris.
11: Mira Andreeva was the first player into the semis, and she did it convincingly against Anna Kostyuk, who retires this year, 6-love, 6-3. And then Ukrainian Marta Kostyuk defeated compatriot Elena Svitolina, 6-3, 2-6, 6-2. And for Kostyuk, it's her first time in the semis of a major, and she remains undefeated on red clay this year. Kostyuk was very pointed about playing Andreeva, a Russian, in the semis. And Sasha Zverev kept his dreams alive over first major title, defeating 19-year-old Rafa Horda, 7-6, 6-1, 6-3. Craig Gabriel, Paris.
8: Fremantle forward Josh Tracy will find out in the morning if he's won a challenge over a staging fine. With around 9 minutes left in Saturday's win over Brisbane, Tracy was outmarked in a contest by Lions skipper Harris Andrews. Tracy dove forward after some contact from Andrews and ended up on his stomach, but the umpire awarded the mark and play continued. The Aussies have scored 9 for 231 in their one-day international in Lahore. A short time ago, Pakistan was 6 for 79. And Big Bash teams, the Melbourne Renegades and Melbourne Stars, are set to merge. They'll reportedly have navy uniforms and be called the Bush Rangers. That's the latest news in sport.
5: 3MP weather.
8: Around the country, Canberra showers 12 degrees, Melbourne showers 15, gale warnings for the west and central coasts as well as central and east Gippsland. Sydney mostly sunny, 21, strong wind warnings for the Byron, Hunter, Sydney, Illawarra, Batemans and Eden coasts. Brisbane sunny, 26, strong wind warnings for the Sunshine and Gold coasts. Perth possible showers, 18, Adelaide showers, 16, Hobart showers easing, 15 and Darwin cloud clearing, 31.
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9: Good morning, I'm Gabrielle Hodson. The Defence Minister has announced Australian personnel will train Ukrainian soldiers in Poland. Within the next month or so, the ADF will partner with a Norwegian-led multinational operation to deliver training closer to Ukraine's borders and better meet the war-torn nation's operational requirements. Since the start of Russia's full-scale invasion, Australia has provided more than $1.7 billion in support for Ukraine. Data centres are behind a massive jump in national business investment. Scott Phillips from The Motley Fool says artificial intelligence is behind the remarkable rise.
10: For the March quarter, we saw business investment up 6.5%. That is remarkable, particularly given the state of the economy. And most of it is coming from data centres whose capital investment doubled in that period. These are remarkably big numbers. So, yes, biggest increase since the mining boom. On one hand, adding to demand at an uncomfortable time for the Reserve Bank. On the other, though, if the world economy is going to slow, particularly what continues to happen in Iran, it may underpin some demand. The mining boom saved us in the early 2010s. Maybe this time around, AI will come to the rescue.
9: Pay rises of 4.75% are on the way from July the 1st for almost 3 million Aussie workers. A Fair Work Commission ruling on the minimum wage means it'll pass $50,000 a year for the first time. Two men have been charged over more than $200,000 worth of card skimming. As Carolee Katsimbanis reports, they're part of a Romanian organised crime syndicate.
11: A 43-year-old was arrested at Sydney Airport and extradited back to Victoria. His alleged 38-year-old accomplice arrested at a home in Melbourne's western suburbs. They've fronted court and been remanded in custody until August. The men are allegedly responsible for installing a number of skimming devices in ATMs across the state. The ongoing investigation began in March. 50 skimming devices, machine parts, cash and high-end designer goods seized, now alleged to be proceeds of crime. Carolee Katsimbanis, Melbourne.
9: The owner of iconic Tasmanian beer brand Bogues is closing its 145-year-old Launceston brewery, putting the equivalent of 45 full-timers out of work. Lion Australia says the brewery will close in November, with the Examiner reporting it'll move to Sydney. And a private island in Queensland's Fraser Coast is up for sale. Toogoom Island has hit the market for the first time in 17 years with its own airstrip. Back in 2013, it sold for $3 million. Finance and the Aussie dollar is buying 71.7 US cents. The Dow Jones is up 148 points and the Nasdaq's down 3 points.
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9: Tears at Roland Garros, where Marta Kostyuk has made her first Grand Slam semi at the French Open. The 23-year-old beat fellow Ukrainian Elena Svitolina 6-3, 2-6, 6-2. The death toll from the latest bombardment in Ukraine has reached 21, and Kostyuk says it's hard to separate politics and tennis.
12: Of course, when I woke up today, I saw it was all over the news. I texted my family if they were okay. And this is it. This is pretty much all I can do. And the biggest thing I can do is sit here and talk about it so more people can find out about it.
9: She faces Russian Mira Andreeva tomorrow. In the men's quarterfinals, Alexander Zverev has beaten Rafa Hodler. This hour, Czech Jakub Menšek faces Brazilian Jules Fonseca. And the Aussies have scored 9 for 231 in their one-day international against Pakistan in Lahore. That's the latest news and sport.
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9: Around the country, Canberra showers, 12 degrees. Melbourne showers, 15. Gale warnings for the west and central coasts, as well as central and east Gippsland. Sydney mostly sunny, 21. Strong wind warnings for the Byron, Hunter, Sydney, Illawarra, Batemans and Eden coasts. Brisbane sunny, 26. Strong wind warnings for the Sunshine and Gold Coasts. Perth, possible showers, 18. Adelaide showers, 16. Hobart, showers easing, 15. And Darwin, cloud clearing, 31.
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9: Good morning, I'm Gabrielle Hodson. Australia is ramping up efforts to help Ukraine, with ADF personnel being sent to train Ukrainian soldiers in Poland. The Defence Minister says it's part of a Norwegian-led multinational operation to deliver training closer to Ukraine's borders. Richard Marles says Australia is continuing to adapt its contributions to make sure support remains practical, relevant and aligned with the most urgent needs. Almost 3 million workers will get pay rises of around 4.75% from next month after a Fair Work Commission boosting the minimum wage. Economists fear it could push interest rates even higher. Wes Lambert from the Restaurant and Cafe Association says small business is already under pressure.
10: Up to 60% of workers in restaurants and cafes are on the award rate. We are the businesses that have the lowest profit margin. We only have 2.6% in cafes, 2.8% in restaurants. We cannot afford to absorb such a high wage increase.
9: A new report from the Climate Council says a surge in Australian data centre construction driven by artificial intelligence risks pushing up power bills and increasing pollution. The document shows Australia is already a global investment hotspot, second only to the US. The Climate Council says the projected growth in data centre energy demand by 2030 will mean they're using more power than all homes in the entire state of Victoria. A third youth has now been charged over a brawl at an under-17 soccer game at Revesby in Sydney's southwest. The injured included an 18-year-old with bite marks to his back. Police have charged a man with a fray. He'll front Bankstown local court this morning. Detectives in Melbourne want to hear from anyone with info about a South Bank burglary where they believe a rideshare driver may have found himself as an unsuspecting getaway driver. Police have released CCTV from the South Bank crime scene. And the equivalent of 45 full-time workers will lose their jobs come November as Lion Australia closes down the Bogues Brewery in Launceston after 145 years. Brewing will reportedly move to Sydney and possibly Queensland. Finance, and the Aussie dollar is buying 71.7 US cents. The Dow Jones is up 237 points and the Nasdaq's down 34.
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9: Marta Kostyuk has defeated Elena Svitolina 6-3, 2-6, 6-2 to reach the semis of the French Open for the first time, where she'll face Russian Mira Andreeva. The 23-year-old spoke about the war in Ukraine, where at least 21 people have been killed in the last day. Kostyuk believes more Russian-born players could protest, like Aussie Daria Kasatkina.
11: I have a greatest example of Daria Kasatkina. When she spoke about it publicly, like people were coming to her parents' apartment and scaring them and stuff like this. But, you know, it didn't stop her from changing nationality. You know, there is nothing that's stopping you if this is something you don't believe in.
9: In the men's quarterfinals, Czech Jakub Menšík is currently on court against Brazilian Joel Fonseca, while Alexander Zverev has beaten Rafa Hola. The Aussies have scored 9 for 231 in their one-day international in Lahore, beating Pakistan by 41 runs. And Greater Western Sydney is trying to secure the services of Tom Green long-term, offering the AFL midfielder a seven-year deal. It comes as the 25-year-old is actively chased by the AFL's 19th team, the Tasmania Devils. And that's the latest in news and in sport.
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9: Around the country, Canberra showers 12 degrees, Melbourne showers 15, gale warnings for the west and central coasts as well as central and east Gippsland. Sydney mostly sunny, 21, strong wind warnings for the Byron, Hunter, Sydney, Illawarra, Batemans and Eden coasts. Brisbane sunny, 26, strong wind warnings for the Sunshine and Gold coasts. Perth possible showers, 18, Adelaide showers, 16, Hobart showers easing, 15 and Darwin cloud clearing, 31.
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2: 13 degrees in Melbourne, showers are top today, 15 at 5:30. Good morning. I'm David Armstrong. A woman's fighting for life in hospital after being struck by a car at West Meadows. Emergency services were called to the intersection of Real Court and Tura Drive just before 6 last night. The 61-year-old was taken straight to hospital. The driver of the car, a 49-year-old man, was arrested a short time later. He has been released pending further inquiries. Detective Sergeant Mark Amos says the woman remains in hospital.
3: As a result of those injuries, her life is in jeopardy. She's in a very serious condition. She's actually at the Royal Melbourne Hospital as we speak, in the battle of her life.
2: Teachers are leaving Victoria in big numbers. New data is found for every 100 teachers moving to Australia from other parts of Australia. There's now 150 others heading in the other direction. The gap is being filled with New Zealand-born teachers. Nearly 2,000 starting here since the start of 2023. A higher-than-expected pay rise for workers on the minimum wage is set to lead to another 2 rate rises this year. The Treasurer, Jim Chalmers, welcomed the increase as a pay rise that millions of Australian workers need and deserve, but business industry leaders have warned it will lead to a tsunami of insolvencies. Prime Minister Anthony Albanese to meet his Solomon Islands counterpart Matthew Whale in Canberra today. The two leaders are expected to sign a $190 million deal, which would see a new police academy built in Honiara. Labor is hoping the meeting will see Mr. Whale, who has historically been critical of China, shift his country's allegiance to Australia. New analysis claims Western militaries have failed to learn important lessons from modern conflicts. The Lowy Institute report argues countries such as Australia have been slow to boost capability, while China and Iran are embracing new technologies. The research recommends a shift in defence culture to one that rewards risk and holds poor leaders accountable. Retired Major General Mick Ryan says democracies are well behind their adversaries.
4: Their doctrine, their force structures and their procurement priorities really aren't leading edge. And this has a pretty serious implication for things like countries like Australia, which means it almost has no real drone capabilities or counter-drone capabilities.
2: It's been revealed Victoria's newest fire station is simply a cyclone fence surrounding a fire truck. 8 years after the Andrews government promised a new station for Armstrong Creek, firefighters are operating from an unused block of land. The Herald Sun's reporting CFA and FRV crews are furious about the bungled plans for the new facility. In finance, Wall Street is up at 270 points and the dollar 71.8 US.
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2: Big Bash, the Melbourne Stars, Melbourne Renegades will merge, forming them into one team under the state banner. It'll see Cricket Victoria sell the second licence in its entirety, pending Cricket Australia approval. The merged side, to be called Melbourne, will play at the MCG. Australia's defeated Pakistan by 41 runs in their second one day in Lahore, scoring the match three series at one all. Josh Inglis and Cameron Green posting half centuries before Nathan Ellis took 4 wickets for the Aussies. James Hurdon says he hasn't spoken with Essendon President Andrew Welsh about the vacant coaching job. The Bombers greats also dismissed reports he started putting a coaching team together. And Alexander Zverev has cruised into the semi-finals at the French Open with a 7-6, 7-1, 6-3 win over Rafa Jodar. That's the latest news and sports.
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2: Showers today with damaging winds and a top of 15 degrees. There'll be rain tomorrow, 14. On Friday, showers easing, 14. And Saturday, a shower or two, 17 degrees. Sunday will be sunny, 18. Monday, sunny, 17. And Tuesday, a sunny day, 19. On the bays, a gale warning. Northwesterlies at 30 knots, 35 knots tonight with waves up to 2 metres. And currently, It's 13 degrees.
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9: 13 degrees in Melbourne. Showers at top today, 15 at 6 o'clock. Good morning. I'm David Armstrong. Melbourne's two Big Bash teams are set to be merged as Cricket Victoria chases a cash grab. Eddie Summerfield reports.
10: The Melbourne Stars and Renegades will merge under one banner. The side to play games at the MCG. The nickname of the team yet to be determined. Cricket Victoria will sell the second licence in its entirety, pending Cricket Australia's approval. The team expected to be bought by investors linked to the IPL and renamed. Should the sale to a private investor not go ahead in time for this season, the second Melbourne team will still compete in the BBL as the Melbourne Renegades. Privatisation has been a contentious issue facing the Big Bash, formally put on hold in April after cricket boards in Queensland and New South Wales rejected the plans. Eddie Summerfield, Melbourne.
9: Two people who tried to run from a dump stolen car at West Meadows have been arrested following a pursuit through several suburbs this morning. Police foiled their attempt to get away in a rideshare vehicle and seized quantities of suspected GHB and methamphetamine. The 33-year-old man and a 25-year-old woman now in custody and are being interviewed. The Melburnians deported from Israel after joining a Gaza flotilla are vowing mayhem at the 2028 Land Forces Expo. They say if there is any violence, it will be the responsibility of police. Comes as the group prepares to launch a compensation claim against the Israeli government in the Victorian courts. All boys' schools are fast disappearing across the nation. Gabriel Hodgson has more.
11: Spectrum Analysis Research for News Corp shows that since 2010, one in five all boys' private schools has vanished. That's 116 then compared to 94 now, with most becoming co-ed campuses. Over the same period, just five all-girls schools have disappeared. Researchers say parents appear to prefer co-ed schools for their sons, but boys behave and learn differently and need suitable environments. Students themselves have confessed they need teachers to check in on them because they struggle asking for help, wanting to be independent and strong-minded young males. Gabriel Hodgson reporting.
9: City of Melbourne's announced a $3.2 million memorial honouring the stolen generation. Doesn't have the money to pay for it, so it's asking the government to help. Advocates are furious with delays to the project, claiming aging survivors won't be able to witness the memorial in their lifetimes. And it comes amid criticism. Council has blown its arts budget on a yet-to-be-unveiled giant kangaroo statue in Southbank. Tassie beer giant Bogues is closing its brewery on the island. 42 local jobs will go as it moves to production on the mainland. In finance, Wall Street's up 228, the dollar 71.8 US.
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9: James Hurd insists he hasn't approached Essendon about the vacant coaching job. Bombers Grain announcing he'd like to coach again and has reportedly spooked some potential candidates from the job. Hurd telling Footy Classified he hasn't been in contact with the club.
12: But I'm being very conscious not to reach out to him because I think that is spoiling the process and actually inserting myself in a way that I don't want to. I want Essendon to go about, as I said the other night, to go about and go through an exhaustive process. And if I'm the candidate that they choose, fantastic. If I'm not, I'm not. But in terms of contacting Essendon, being contacted by them, that hasn't happened.
9: North Melbourne's Adam and its $2.5 million a year deal selling home games into WA will allow it to fully fund its football department. The Roos play Fremantle in Bunbury on Saturday, then West Coast at Optus Stadium. That's the latest news and sport.
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3: 3MP Melbourne traffic.
14: Couple of crashes to avoid. One in Canley, Ballarat Road eastbound before the Ring Road. Another in Hoppers Crossing, Sayers Road at Morris Road. Monash Freeway is building citybound from the Princess Highway to Neri Warren North Road. And the Western Freeway traffic building from Ferris Road into Hopkins Road. Elsewhere in Werribee, Browns Road is shut between Wests Road and Alfred Road. Try taking Wests Road to Geelong Road if you can. Works also for the Eastern Freeway. The Elgar Road citybound entry ramp is currently closed. Exit at Doncaster Road. The Roar of the Island, an unmissable MotoGP Grand Prix of Australia. Phillip Island this October. Tickets on sale now. 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I'm Mike and that's the latest traffic on 3MP.
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3: 3MP weather.
9: Showers today with damaging winds and a top of 15 degrees. There'll be rain tomorrow, 14. On Friday, showers easing, 14. And Saturday, a shower or two, 17 degrees. Sunday will be sunny, 18. Monday, sunny, 17. And Tuesday, a sunny day, 19. On the bays, a gale warning. Northwesterlies at 30 knots, 35 knots tonight with waves up to 2 metres. And currently, it's 13 degrees.
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0: Melbourne and the Peninsula's best music free MP. Way too soon to say goodbye. We're just getting organised, just arranging our stuff for the 3MP Breakfast Show Wednesday. Gloria Gaynor, 8 past 6, welcome along. Let's open the early doors. Today, it's the day the Kinks, Ray Davies, in 1970, flew all the way from New York to London just to re-record one line in the song Lola.
1: I met her in a club down in Lord Soho, where you drink champagne and it tastes like Coca-Cola.
0: No. Can't have Coca-Cola. Like that's better. Thank you, Ray.
1: C-O-L-A.
0: Or because the BBC wouldn't allow commercial references in their music, so Coca-Cola became Cherry Cola for Lola. This day in 1970. True story. Melbourne and the Peninsula's best music, 3MP.

Melbourne and the Peninsula's best music, 3MP, the Cars Drive. If you are, take care on the roads. Could be challenging, judging by the weather forecast. Cloudy with showers, damaging winds possible. 15 for the city and peninsula. Geelong, 14. Tomorrow, rain, 14. 16 past 6. I'm not going to break any rules here with early clues to help you guess today's 9 at 9 at this stage, but I will say this. The nine songs you'll hear after 9 this morning are connected by something pretty obvious. Don't think it'll take you very long this morning after 9 o'clock to work out the theme of today's 9 at 9. That's all I'll say at this stage. Melbourne and the Peninsula's best music, 3MP.

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2: We have reports of a crash in Tarnate, Doherty's Road eastbound after Derrimut Road. Slow going through there. A crash in Hoppers Crossing yet to be cleared. Sayers Road at Morris Road. Over on the Monash Freeway, heavy delays. Reports of a crash citybound before Springvale Road has a heavy line of traffic back to Eastlink. And the Princess Freeway now slow going from the Maltby Bypass to Coleroyd Creek Road. 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I'm Mike, and that's the latest traffic on 3MP.
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12: 13 degrees in Melbourne, showers at top today, 15. It's 6.30. Good morning. I'm David Armstrong. Two people have been arrested. Drugs have been seized following a high-speed pursuit in a stolen car through several Melbourne suburbs this morning. Kiara Parker has more.
13: The pursuit started when police spotted an SUV driving on the wrong side of the road at Gladstone Park just after 1 a.m. The air wing was called in when the driver sped off. The vehicle was followed through Atwood, Mickleham, Somerton and Greenvale before it was dumped in West Meadows. After the dog squad's track went cold, police intercepted a rideshare vehicle with a man and woman on board trying to get away. The 33-year-old man and 25-year-old woman were arrested, and officers seized quantities of suspected GHB and methamphetamine. Kiara Parker, Melbourne.
12: Man's been arrested after a 61-year-old woman was hit by a car at West Meadows last night. She is critically injured. A second pedestrian escaped injury. The 49-year-old driver has been released pending further inquiries. Police appealing for dash cam footage. Economists and business leaders fear a pay boost for minimum workers will pave the way for another two rate rises this year. The Fair Work Commission has decided to increase pay packets by 4.75%. About 3 million workers will now earn around $1,005 a week. The nation's agricultural output's expected to fall just short of $100 billion next year. ABARES experts say drier conditions across Australia will have a greater effect on production than the conflict in the Middle East. Curbing China's influence will be top of the agenda when the Prime Minister meets his Solomon Islands counterpart today. Nelson Scott has more.
6: Anthony Albanese will hold talks with Solomon's PM Matthew Whale in Canberra today as he wraps up his three-day visit to Australia. In 2022, the Pacific nations signed a security deal with Beijing, which has come under scrutiny following allegations Chinese police were fingerprinting locals. Labor is hoping Mr. Whale, who has historically been anti-China, will shift his country's allegiance to Australia. It's expected the two leaders will sign a $190 million funding package, which would see a new police academy built in Honiara. A deal with the Solomons builds on Australia's existing Pacific agreements, including a military treaty with Papua New Guinea.
12: A private island on Queensland's Fraser Coast is up for sale. Toogoom Island has hit the market for the first time in 17 years and includes its own airstrip. Back in 2013, it sold for $3 million. In finance, Wall Street is up 228 points and the dollar's trading at 71.8 US.
7: Join our online family on Facebook for fun quizzes, entertainment and behind-the-scenes insights into your favourite 3MP announcers. 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
12: AFL footy boss Greg Swan says new rules have seen scoring boosted by two goals a game on average. Average game lengths are also down by 2.5 minutes in 2026. Melbourne Stars and the Renegades are set to merge. Cricket Victoria poised to sell off one of the licences to a private investor. Marta Kostyuk has made her first Grand Slam semi at the French Open. The 23-year-old beat fellow Ukrainian Alina Svitolina 6-3, 2-6, 6-2. As the death toll from the latest bombardment in Ukraine has reached 21, Kostyuk says it's hard to separate politics and tennis.
14: Of course, when I woke up today, I saw it was all over the news. I texted my family if they were okay. And this is it. This is pretty much all I can do. And the biggest thing I can do is sit here and talk about it so more people can find out about it.
12: And Alexander Zverev cruising into the semi-finals with a win over Rafa Jodar. That's the latest news and sports.
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15: I'm Sarah Taylor. The redeveloped Mordialloc Station is now operating with regular services restored to the Frankston Railway line. Trains are now running to the station via the rail bridges over McDonald Street in Mordialloc and Station Street in Aspendale. The Mornington Peninsula Shire has approved plans for a new telecommunications facility in Fingal aimed at improving 4G and 5G coverage. The proposal is funded by Telstra and the Victorian Government and was endorsed in an 8-1 vote. And Portsea has been named a finalist in this year's Top Tourism Town Awards, with public voting now open until June 26. The village has been shortlisted in the Tiny Town category. And that's the latest Bayside News on 3MP.
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18: Delays continuing to build for the Monash Freeway due to a collision city-bound before Springvale Road. Two lanes are shut and it's heavy going right back past Eastlink and building. Current runtime from Eastlink into Punt Road, about 43 minutes. Elsewhere, the Western Freeway will cost you half an hour from Melton to the Ring Road, and the Princess Freeway from Forsyth Road over the bridge and into the Burnley Tunnel, about 26 minutes. Reports of a car fire in St Kilda on the corner of Inkerman Street and Barclay Street. 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I'm Mike, and that's the latest traffic on 3MP.
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19: Showers today with damaging winds and a top of 15 degrees. There'll be rain tomorrow, 14. On Friday, showers easing, 14. And Saturday, a shower or two, 17 degrees. Sunday will be sunny, 18. Monday, sunny, 17. And Tuesday, a sunny day, 19. On the bays, a gale warning. Northwesterlies at 30 knots, 35 knots tonight with waves up to 2 metres. And currently, it's 13 degrees.
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Melbourne and the Peninsula's best music 3MP, the Bee Gees. Barry's idea to recreate the sound of a car, the sound that the tyres made in the car going across a bridge. Jive talking. I don't know whether it's true. It's a good story. Might be just me jive talking, I think. Now, today's impossible question. Thank you. Here's the envelope. What have we got? The early puzzle to solve on the 3MP Breakfast Show this morning. Here we go. What is it that, given one, you'll have either two or none? Is the impossible question. And the text line is there. Love to hear from you. 0488 059 059. What is it that, given one, you'll have either two or none? We'll give you the answer just before nine to the impossible question this morning. 3MP.

7 in the Peninsula's best music pre-MP. Don't get me wrong, the Pretenders, 13 to 7. And today, cloudy showers, damaging winds possible, 15s for the city and peninsula, Geelong 14 degrees, June 3, we must get a move on here, a wriggle on through the music notes, there's a lot to cover off. First, Sherbet's Clive Shakespeare, born in Southampton, England, passed away age 62 in 2012, Clive, the lead guitarist and Sherbet's co-founder, Clive Shakespeare. This is the big one though, Susie Quattro. Real name, Susie Quattrocchio. Born in Detroit, Michigan, Susie's 76 today. A real purple patch for her through the 70s. Just hit after hit for Susie Q. Also, Denise Williams, US singer born in Gary, Indiana. Denise, 76 today. Canada's Dan Hill is 72. Sometimes when we touch, born in Ontario. Half of the group The Rembrandts, Danny Wilde, on the birthday list. Turning 70 today, born in Holton, Maine, he sang the theme for the Friends show. I'll be there for you. Rembrandts, Danny Wilde, and Melburnian to wrap it up, Tim Watson, but no. Not that Tim Watson, not the former bomber Tim Watson. Tim Watson, the member of the group Taxi Ride. Tim is 55 today. Tim Watson, what about that? That's a pretty full-on music notes, June 3, right? Melbourne and the Peninsula's best music, 3MP.

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2: We have a crash on the Monash Freeway, city-bound at Springvale Road. Two right-hand lanes are currently closed with a heavy line of traffic back to the South Gippsland Freeway. Consider taking the Princess Highway if you want to get around it. Otherwise, the Princess Freeway in from the west, slow going from Forsyth Road and through the Point Cook Bend. Western Freeway, about a half an hour run from Melton to the Ring Road. And reports of a crash for Tarnit, Doherty's Road eastbound after Derrimut Road. 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I'm Mike, and that's the latest traffic on 3MP.
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0: Melbourne and the Peninsula's best music 3MP, Ricky Lee Jones. We chuck on 3MP 7 o'clock news, sport, weather and traffic coming up next. Then get all logical and practical with Supertramp.
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9: 13 degrees in Melbourne, showers at top today, 15, 7 o'clock. Good morning. I'm David Armstrong. Melbourne Stars, Melbourne Renegades are set to merge. Cricket Victoria is set to sell off the Renegades licence for an expected tens of millions of dollars. It needs approval from Cricket Australia with New South Wales and Queensland against privatisation. The merged entity would get a new nickname, would likely play in Victorian Navy Blue and play their games at the MCG. John Anderson telling 3AW Breakfast the new side would likely play their games in Geelong or even take games overseas.
10: They wouldn't play at Marvel. I reckon they'd play at Geelong a bit, at Kardinia Park. If they're owned by an Indian franchise, so it's the Knight Riders, they play in India a few games, and hopefully they would then allow some of their players to come and play.
9: A woman's fighting for life in hospital after being struck by a car at West Meadows. Emergency services were called to the intersection of Real Court and Tura Drive just before six last night. The driver of the car, a 49-year-old man, was arrested a short time later. Victoria's newest fire station is simply a cyclone fence surrounding a fire truck. 8 years after the Andrews government promised a new station for Armstrong Creek, firefighters are operating from an unused block of land. Herald Sun reporting CFA and FRV crews angry about the bungled plans for their new facility. Victoria will be paying close attention to a proposal to bring driverless vehicles to roads in New South Wales. Waymo is lobbying the Minns government to allow it to test its autonomous ride-sharing cars in Sydney. Overwhelming numbers of emergency department doctors are planning to quit. Here's Gabrielle Hodson.
11: A report by the Australasian College of Emergency Medicine has found close to 2 in 5 emergency doctors plan to leave in the next decade, including young doctors decades away from retirement. 1 in 5 under the age of 50 say they're likely or very likely to quit, a figure SMH The Age says has doubled in less than 10 years. Unsustainable workplace conditions were the most common reason for wanting to throw in the towel. The college says a shrinking emergency workforce is a very real threat. It's also concerned overcrowding is becoming normalised and its effects on patient care and staff burnout aren't being properly addressed. Gabriel Hodson reporting.
9: Australian Defence Force personnel will help train Ukrainian soldiers in Poland. The government says the move is part of its ongoing commitment to assist Ukraine. Qantas's new ultra-long-range Airbus has undertaken its maiden test flight. The aircraft will eventually be used for non-stop services from Australia to London and New York. In finance, Wall Street is up 228, our dollar 71.8 US.
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9: James Hird insists he hasn't started putting together his coaching dream team. There reports the Essendon great started sounding out Team Hird for the vacant coaching job. Hird telling Footy Classified it's certainly something he thinks about, but no one has been approached.
12: Obviously, you think about who you'd like. You've got people in the football world who you respect and who you'd like to work with, but putting a team together hasn't happened together. I mean, it could be academic, but there's no doubt, you know, you don't get to this point now and not have been thinking about it day in, day night, about how you would put it together.
9: Australia has defeated Pakistan by 41 runs in their second one day in Lahore, squaring the three-match series at 1-1. Josh Inglis and Cameron Green posting half centuries. That's the latest news and sport.
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14: Delays of over 25 minutes on the Monash Freeway due to a collision citybound at Springvale Road. Two right-hand lanes are currently shut. Heavy going right back to the South Gippsland Freeway. An overhead truck in Flemington, Racecourse Road eastbound at City Link, and in Hoppers Crossing, we've had a collision. Sayers Road and Morris Road. Tow trucks are on the scene. Just in as well, South Gippsland Highway, there's been a crash citybound at the Clyde Five Ways Road intersection. Follow emergency services direction. 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I'm Mike, and that's the latest traffic on 3MP.
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9: Showers today with damaging winds and a top of 15 degrees. There'll be rain tomorrow, 14. On Friday, showers easing, 14. And Saturday, a shower or two, 17 degrees. Sunday will be sunny, 18. Monday, sunny, 17. And Tuesday, a sunny day, 19. On the bays, a gale warning. Northwesterlies at 30 knots, 35 knots tonight with waves up to 2 metres. And currently, it's 13 degrees.
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Dublin, the Peninsula's best music, 3MP, Supertramp's The Logical Song. It's 7:09 on Wednesday. Welcome. Good morning. This is the 3MP Breakfast Show. Dave Ferguson here. I don't think I would have got away with this, a few months back here at 3MP, but these days it's the show's a little bit different. You would have heard of the AC/DC song Highway to Hell. Of course you know this. Did you also know there really is a place on Earth with the name Hell? It's spelt H-E-L. It's actually in Poland. A bus route known as the Highway to Hell is about to be revived in Poland after it was originally shut down following complaints from religious groups back in the day. The bus route 666, linking Krakow and Hell via Warsaw, is being revived by bus service Flixbus. Hell sits at the tip of Poland's Baltic coast and attracts thousands of visitors every single summer. So it's all aboard the Highway to Hell. Melbourne and the Peninsula's best music, 3MP.

Melbourne and the Peninsula's Best Music 3MP, The Beach Boys, 16 past 7. Tickets to Neil Danaher's memorial next Wednesday are available now through Ticketek. The service will commence from 1 p.m. at the G. The event also to be live streamed. Cloudy with showers, damaging winds today, 15 the City and Peninsula, Geelong 14, rain 14 degrees tomorrow. Tickets to win to see the UK Rod Stewart Show featuring Sean Marshall live at Frankston Arts Centre on June 19 are now up for grabs. Just put your name down at 3mp.com.au. 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

0: Melbourne traffic.
1: Great morning. To not be on the Monash Freeway, it's currently a 50-minute run from Eastlink into Punt Road, thanks in large part to a crash at Springvale Road. Two lanes remaining shut. Otherwise, an over-height truck in Flemington on Racecourse Road eastbound, just under CityLink, has a left-hand lane blocked. There's been a collision on the South Gippsland Highway, citybound at Clyde Five Ways Road. And a reminder that works continue today on the Mornington Peninsula Freeway, which is closed between the Murradock Highway and Bungow Road. Thinking about dinner? Make it a winter classic. Corn silver side for just $10 a kilo at your local IGA. Price at participating stores while stocks last, excludes IGA local grocer. I'm Mike, and that's the latest traffic on 3MP.
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0: Melbourne and the Peninsula's Best Music 3MP, the Neutron Dance, the Pointer Sisters. And with 7.30 just about upon us next, more 3MP news, sport, weather and traffic. And Sarah Taylor has more 3MP Bayside news. It's only here at 3MP that you hear reports like Mornington Peninsula Shire has approved plans to improve telecommunications in Fingal. They have. Sarah, with more next.
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10: 13 degrees in Melbourne, showers atop today, 15 at 7:30. Good morning. I'm David Armstrong. A woman's fighting for life in hospital after being hit by a car at West Meadows. Emergency teams called to the intersection of Real Court and Tura Drive. Around 6 last night, Detective Sergeant Mark Amos says the 61-year-old suffered very serious injuries.
11: As a result of those injuries, her life is in jeopardy. She's in a very serious condition. She's actually at the Royal Melbourne Hospital as we speak, in the battle of her life.
10: The driver of the car, a 49-year-old man, was arrested a short time later. A parliamentary inquiry has been told Victoria's electric vehicle rollout will drive up household power bills and push the electricity grid to breaking point. The Monash Energy Institute told the hearing if more EV drivers plug their vehicles in between 5 and 9pm, grid demand will double. As well, families who can't afford an EV would still face higher power bills to fund the infrastructure needed to support those who can. The state's stretched teaching ranks are being propped up by an influx of New Zealanders as the state's homegrown educators move into state. Andrew Dalgleish at the Principals Association says it's not a perfect situation.
12: We certainly don't want to be taking their talent as well. I mean, there are some shortages of teachers around the world, but taking from other countries, other states, isn't necessarily the best answer.
10: All boys' schools are fast disappearing. Analysis reveals since 2010, one in five all boys' private schools have vanished, most becoming co-ed campuses. Researchers say parents appear to prefer co-ed schools for their sons, but boys do behave and learn differently and need suitable environments. Federal government claims an apprentice incentive program is working, with more than 25,000 Australians picking up the tools in 10 months. The $10,000 incentive is paid in instalments over the course of the apprenticeship for tools, equipment and fuel. Andrew Giles, the Skills and Training Minister, says building more homes is their priority.
13: That's why we're delivering this really targeted support to boost the pipeline of workers coming into the industry. And it's really exciting that more than 25,000 apprentices have got their start in just 10 months since this program began.
10: A complaint's been lodged to the Consumer Watchdog about unsafe products being sold by online retailers, including Amazon and Temu. Consumer Advocate Choice says 6% of people who purchased items online in the past 2 years have suffered an injury or property damage. Choice's B.S. Sherwood says the ACCC needs to act.
14: I think a lot of people think that it is illegal to sell unsafe products online, but it's not, but it absolutely should be. And so we want the government to introduce new laws that make it safer for consumers to shop online.
10: In finance, Wall Street is up 228 points and the dollar is trading at 71.8 US.
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10: Josh Dunkley's confident Brisbane can turn around its poor run of form. The Lions are sitting ninth on the ladder, fresh off three consecutive losses for the first time since the start of 2024. The co-captain telling Fox Footy a change in form isn't far away.
16: We look forward to, you know, continuing to get to work. I think these times, you know, we've got a lot of young guys too that haven't really been through a period of losing three games in a row, to be honest. So they're learning as well. And I think that that's going to hold us in good stead.
10: James Hurd insists he hasn't spoken with Essendon President Andrew Welsh about the vacant coaching job. Cricket Victoria's points to sell off the Melbourne Renegades' Big Bash licence with the Renegades to merge with the Stars to form a new Melbourne side. And FIFA is introducing semi-automated off-site technology for the upcoming World Cup. That's the latest news and sport.
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19: I'm Sarah Taylor. A former roulettes pilot who survived a fatal mid-air collision over Port Phillip Bay has told a coronial inquest the Top Gun-style manoeuvres being performed moments before the crash were very easy. While Peter Clement's plane returned safely to Essendon Airport, the other plummeted into waters off the Mornington Peninsula, killing 56-year-old pilot Stephen Gale and his passenger, 30-year-old cameraman James Rose. The Mornington Peninsula Shire has approved plans for a new telecommunications facility in Fingal aimed at improving 4G and 5G coverage. The proposal is funded by Telstra and the Victorian Government and was endorsed in an 8-to-1 vote. And more than 20 local volunteer and community organisations and 30 council volunteer groups have been recognised for their contribution to the Frankston City community at two events held as part of National Volunteer Week. In Frankston City, more than 16,800 residents volunteer through community groups and organisations, representing 10.5% of the population. And that's the latest Bayside News on 3MP.
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18: 3MP Melbourne Traffic.
1: On the Monash Freeway, we have delays of over 50 minutes due to a crash citybound at Springvale Road. A heavy line of traffic back to the South Gippsland Freeway. In Flemington, we have an overhired truck holding up the show on Racecourse Road eastbound at CityLink. And a crash also for the South Gippsland Highway citybound at Clyde Five Ways Road. Delays in all directions. Emergency services are on the scene. If you see anything on the roads, call it in on 1300 595 937. 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I'm Mike and that's the latest traffic on 3MP.
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10: Showers today with damaging winds and a top of 15 degrees. There'll be rain tomorrow, 14. On Friday, showers easing, 14. And Saturday, a shower or two, 17 degrees. Sunday will be sunny, 18. Monday, sunny, 17. And Tuesday, a sunny day, 19. On the bays, a gale warning. Northwesterlies at 30 knots, 35 knots tonight with waves up to 2 metres. And currently, it's 13 degrees.
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Melbourne and the Peninsula's best music, 3MP. It's Wednesday morning and the Bengals' Eternal Flame Burning. 20-7, a study out that says if you're a parent doing the school run, you might feel like it's all you ever do, eternally ferrying the troops between school and home, home and school, school and home. They say 9 weeks of your entire life, 9 weeks you spend doing the school run. Wow. Half of parents say they would actually enjoy doing the school run if there was no other traffic on the road. And 73% said despite the one-on-one time they get with their kids during the school run, they would happily ditch it completely if science could just somehow magically transport their kids to school for them. For now, I don't know that that's going to happen. It might be another day out on the Ventura Highway if you're doing the school run today. 3MP.

weather's doing. What is a barometer? It measures barometric pressure. A little needle swings according to, you know, the pressure as a guide to what weather we might get. And the kids were always amazed when I would get up every day and tap on the glass to see if the needle had moved at all. And my background in yachting tells me that if the needle ever drops severely, all of a sudden, it's a real indicator that there's real nasty weather on the way. Well, yesterday, oh, lo and behold, I tap on the glass and the needle had dropped severely. So I don't know if that's a signal, a sign that we're in for some rough weather. But that's what my barometer said at home yesterday. The other needle that moved a lot yesterday was the needle measuring Australia's population. We have surged past 28 million. We are a big country now. This population growth driven by the immigration intake, the biggest in our nation's history. Projections, a baby born today could one day live in a country of 100 million. Imagine Australia at 100 million. That could be on the way. Melbourne and the Peninsula's best music, 3MP.

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2: But delays following a crash on the Monash Freeway citybound at Springvale Road. All lanes have reopened, but still the runtime from Eastlinger to Punroads about 40 minutes. Elsewhere, an overheight truck is stuck in Flemington, Racecourse Road eastbound at CityLink. A car's collided with a tram in Deepdene, Burke Road southbound approaching Whitehorse Road. The Route 72 tram is affected, and reports of a crash in Leafy Green, Glen Waverley, Ferntree Gully Road at Viewmount Road. Delays in both directions there, eastbound and westbound. Right now, there are Android deals aplenty at Telstra. 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I'm Mike, and that's the latest traffic on 3MP.
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0: is mine. 3MP breakfast, Uncle Cracker. We're cracking the whip. Here to circle back to this morning's impossible question. Here we go. What is it that, given one, you'll have either two or none? What is it that, given one, you'll have either two or none is today's impossible question. Text your answer, if you like, on the 3MP text line, 0488 059 059. And I'll try and let every texter know if they're right or not. We'll answer the impossible question here on the show in an hour. 3MP's 8 o'clock news next.
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14: 13 degrees in Melbourne, showers atop today, 15 to 8 o'clock. Good morning. I'm David Armstrong. Firefighters have been forced to set up a makeshift station at Armstrong Creek, south of Geelong, and they're operating from an unused plot of land as they wait for a new facility. Their truck is parked behind temporary fencing secured by a single padlock. In 2018, the Andrews government promised Armstrong Creek a new station, but the original parcel of land earmarked has since been deemed inappropriate and construction's yet to start on the new site. The Shadow Minister for Fire Rescue Victoria, Nick McGowan, says it shows the government doesn't care about local residents putting their safety at risk.
15: You can imagine for firefighters, this is absolutely demoralising because they're there to save lives. And unfortunately, the commitments that have been made, the money that's been put aside, and still now, for almost 8 years, there's been no progress on a new fire station for Mount Dunedin or Armstrong Creek. We're actually putting lives at risk.
14: A car and a bus have collided at Ferntree Gully. Police say nobody's been seriously injured. No passengers were on the bus at the time. Two people have been arrested, drugs seized, following a pursuit in a stolen car through several Melbourne suburbs this morning. Kiara Parker reports.
16: The pursuit started when police spotted an SUV driving on the wrong side of the road at Gladstone Park just after 1 a.m. The air wing was called in when the driver sped off. The vehicle was followed through Atwood, Mickleham, Somerton and Greenvale before it was dumped in West Meadows. After the dog squad's track went cold, police intercepted a rideshare vehicle with a man and woman on board trying to get away. The 33-year-old man and 25-year-old woman were arrested and officers seized quantities of suspected GHB and methamphetamine. Kiara Parker, Melbourne.
14: Nurses are calling for urgent action to better protect them on the job after a spate of violent incidents. A pregnant nurse has been threatened with a screwdriver while two midwives have been assaulted. Maddie Harridans at the Nursing and Midwives Federation says the incidents are frightening.
17: It didn't actually happen on site. Mm. It was walking back to their car. Mm. Someone literally approaching them as they went to get into their car just at the end of their shift, jumping into their car, and when they tried to call the police, actually assaulting them and chasing them back to the hospital.
14: The City of Melbourne's announced a $3.2 million memorial to honour the Stolen Generation, but it doesn't have the money to pay for it. So it's asking the government to help. Advocates are furious with delays to the project, claiming ageing survivors won't be able to witness the memorial in their lifetimes. It comes amid criticism. Council has blown its arts budget on a yet-to-be-unveiled giant kangaroo statue in Southbank. In finance, Wall Street is up 228 points, the dollar 71.8 US.
13: About your not-for-profit community event now. Go to 3mp.com.au, click on Add an Event, and we'll look after the rest.
14: James Hurd says he hasn't approached Essendon about the vacant coaching job. The Bombers great, announcing he'd like to coach again, has reportedly spooked some potential candidates from the job. Bombers defender Archie Roberts says he would welcome Hurd.
18: Yeah, if James gets the opportunity, I'm looking forward to it. And, yeah, I've only heard great things about him.
14: Scoring is up by on average 2 goals a game this season. AFL football boss Greg Swan says new rules have seen average game lengths also down by 2.5 minutes. Australia's defeated Pakistan by 41 runs in their second one-day in Lahore, squaring the 3-match series at 1-all. Josh Inglis and Cameron Green posting half centuries before Nathan Ellis took 4 wickets for the Aussies. And that's the latest news and sports.
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21: Delays following a crash on the Monash Freeway, citybound before Springvale Road. A heavy line of traffic back to the South Gippsland Freeway. Consider taking the Princess Highway if you can. We have an overhead truck in Flemington, Racecourse Road eastbound at CityLink. And a car has collided with a tram in Deep Dean, Burke Road southbound approaching Whitehorse Road. There's delays in all directions, eastbound and westbound, absolutely cooked. And a crash also for Devon Meadows on the South Gippsland Highway, citybound at Manx Road. 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I'm Mike and that's the latest traffic on 3MP.
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14: Showers today with damaging winds and a top of 15 degrees. There'll be rain tomorrow, 14. On Friday, showers easing, 14. And Saturday, a shower or two, 17 degrees. Sunday will be sunny, 18. Monday, sunny, 17. And Tuesday, a sunny day, 19. On the bays, a gale warning. Northwesterlies at 30 knots, 35 knots tonight with waves up to 2 metres. And currently, It's 13 degrees.
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0: This

Melbourne and the Peninsula's best music, 3MP, 9 past 8, and the sweet stuff, James Taylor. I don't often do K-pop stories on this show. K-pop is Korean pop, boy bands mainly. I think this one deserves a little moment this morning. It's come to light that after a period of compulsory military service conducted by the South Korean boy band BTS, they struggled emotionally once they got back together again as a band. Following the rigours of their military service, their compulsory military service, it took them a little while to return to being musicians, being a boy band. But the good news is the group is preparing new music. Now, I'm not sure if this is the musical territory BTS is now going to head into since their military service. It's just, I just imagine them maybe doing something like this. K-pop boy band doing compulsory military service just led me to the assumptions of maybe recreating music like that. I don't. I'm just mucking around. Melbourne and the Peninsula's best music, 3MP.

3MP Breakfast, Maroon 5, She Will Be Loved. It's 16 past 8, cloudy showers, damaging winds possible, 15 degrees or thereabouts. Here's the artist you can see, the outstanding Sean Marshall tribute live at Frankston Arts Centre in the show, the UK Rod Stewart Show, Friday, June 19. 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

0: The shocker morning for the Monash Freeway due to an earlier crash city-bound at Springvale Road. The current runtime from Eastlink into Punt Road is about 50 minutes. Plenty of people taking Dandenong Road or the Princess Highway to get around it. Otherwise, a car has collected a tram in Deepdene. Burke Road southbound, just approaching Whitehorse Road. Route 72 trams are now moving. A truck has broken down on the Tulla Freeway outbound at Brunswick Road and a breakdown outbound just before Buller Road as well. So delays of about 5 to 10 minutes to the airport. Maserati is celebrating 100 years of the Trident. 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I'm Mike, and that's the latest traffic on 3MP.
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0: Morning MP Breakfast, Carly Simon, Jesse, nearly 8.30. Next, we'll get you this morning's latest 3MP News, Sport, Weather and Traffic. And with all the local 3MP Bayside News, Sarah Taylor, including Portsea, named as a finalist in the 2026 Top Town Tourism Awards.
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11: 13 degrees in Melbourne, showers are top today, 15 to 8:30. Good morning. I'm David Armstrong. Cricket Victoria is optimistic the sale of the state's second Big Bash licence will be approved by Cricket Australia. Melbourne Stars and Melbourne Renegades will be merged, creating a new team which will play out of the MCG owned by Cricket Victoria. The other licence will be sold, with interest coming from India, Europe and the US. Games will have to be played in Victoria. Cricket Victoria's Chief Executive Nick Cummins says they could continue at Marvel Stadium, the MCG or even Geelong.
12: They've got a terrific relationship with Jim HBA Stadium and the Victorian government around that. So Geelong will still have Big Bash content, but ultimately in the long run it will be up to the new owners as to where they want to play.
11: Amidst allegations, the entire Big Build program is riddled with corruption. The former IBAC commissioner has taken aim at politicians for failing to give agencies the power to properly investigate. Robert Redlich says he's not singling out the Labor government. In his words, a pox on both their houses. And he's questioned the timing of Jacinta Allen's decision to shelve changes to IBAC's powers until well after the state election.
13: Why it is now, one must ask the question, why is it now that the Premier has suddenly said, I'm now no longer satisfied that IBAC is fit for purpose?
11: More Australians are heading to performances, art events and festivals despite rising cost of living pressures. Creative Australia has found 74% of people reported attending an event in the past year. That's up from 68%. Director of Research Rebecca Mostyn says cost concerns are also on the rise, means many people being forced to choose what they attend more carefully.
14: Once you add things like transport, food and possibly babysitting, these costs can really add up. But they are really absolutely prioritising keeping arts events in their schedule. They really want to go.
11: In other news, Australian Defence Force personnel are being sent to help train Ukrainian soldiers in Poland. And Tassie beer giant Bogues is closing its brewery on the island. 42 locals will lose their jobs. It's moving production to the mainland. In finance, the dollar, 71.8 US.
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11: James Hurd insists he hasn't started putting together his coaching dream team. There are reports the Essendon great has started sounding out Team Hurd for the vacant coaching job. Australia's levelled the men's one-day cricket series in Pakistan, winning the second match by 41 runs in Lahore. And Maria Andreeva, Alexander Zverev, Marta Kostyuk and Jakub Mensik have all progressed to the French Open semis. That's the latest news and sport.
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17: I'm Sarah Taylor. The redeveloped Mordialloc station is now operating with regular services restored to the Frankston railway line. Trains are now running to the station via the rail bridges over McDonald Street in Mordialloc and Station Street in Aspendale. A former roulettes pilot who survived a fatal mid-air collision over Port Phillip Bay has told a coronial inquest the Top Gun-style manoeuvres being performed moments before the crash were very easy. While Peter Clement's plane returned safely to Essendon Airport, the other plummeted into waters off the Mornington Peninsula, killing 56-year-old pilot Stephen Gale and his passenger 30-year-old cameraman James Rose. And Portsea has been named a finalist in this year's Top Tourism Town Awards, with public voting now open until June 26. The village has been shortlisted in the Tiny Town category. And that's the latest Bayside News on 3MP.
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3: 3MP Melbourne traffic.
19: An overhead truck in Flemington waiting on heavy haulage. Racecourse Road eastbound at CityLink. The left-hand lane is currently closed. Otherwise, a car has collected a tram in Deep Dean. Burke Road southbound approaching Whitehorse Road. Delays in all directions. A broken down truck in Vermont South. Burwood Highway citybound before Springvale Road. The middle lane blocked there. And reports of a crash in Glen Waverley. Fern Tree Gully Road at Viewmount Road. If you see anything on the roads, call it in on 1300 595 937. Springvale Homemakers huge half-yearly clearance, unbeatable deals from Harvey Norman, Domain, IKEA, Anaconda, JB Hi-Fi and more. Springvale Homemakers half-yearly clearance on now. I'm Mike and that's the latest traffic on 3MP.
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11: Showers today with damaging winds and a top of 15 degrees. There'll be rain tomorrow, 14. On Friday, showers easing, 14. And Saturday, a shower or two, 17 degrees. Sunday will be sunny, 18. Monday, sunny, 17. And Tuesday, a sunny day, 19. On the bays, a gale warning. Northwesterlies at 30 knots, 35 knots tonight with waves up to 2 metres. And currently, It's 13 degrees.
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Melbourne and the Peninsula's Best Music 3MP, Bonnie Tyler. It's been pretty hard work trying to track down how Bonnie's recovery is going. You might have heard a couple of weeks ago, Bonnie has been put in into hospital in Portugal and placed in an induced coma following some emergency intestinal surgery. And it's pretty hard to track down just how Bonnie is going. They're not releasing many details about her ongoing condition, so we just have to keep our fingers crossed and hope for the best that Bonnie is making a continued and full recovery. Let's hope. It's not for lack of trying to find out. Let me tell you, I've been on that one. 21 to 9, 3MP.

0: 3 MP Breakfast Wednesday, Beatles Love Me Do, 19 to 9. Time to greet our knowledgeable expert in events ahead on the Mornington Peninsula, Mornington Peninsula Regional Tourism's Ange Cleland, back with us this morning. Hello, Ange.
1: Good morning, Ferg. How are you?
0: Terrific. Good. Thank you. Weekdays in June sounds like the perfect time to check out Point Leo Estates Sculpture Park.
1: Absolutely. It is complimentary for locals. There are terms and conditions apply, but you can get across there and take a wander across the 16 acres of nature gardens and all the sculptures. And don't worry if you're a little tender on the foot, it is fully accessible. The paths are flat. It is definitely a place to get across to. And then I always recommend either popping into the cellar door and having a wine tasting or popping into the wine terrace and grabbing, a cup of coffee to carry around with you or one of their bites to eat.
0: Don't need to twist my arm. Saturday, check out the Point Nepean Portsea Market.
1: Yeah, absolutely. Isn't this an iconic place to go, Point Nepean? And they've just opened up the tunnels as well. So while you're there, go and have a look at those. But the market is on under the trees. There'll be lots of food stalls, lots of bakers and makers that you can go and meet along the way. Parking is $5 and they just ask no dogs in the national park.
0: And a winter wine weekend is a perfect chance to explore 37 Mornington Peninsula wineries.
1: Yeah, if you love your wine, this is an event not to miss on Saturday. It's on all weekend, but the festival day is on at the Red Hill Reserve. There are 37 wineries, 150 of them in one place. You name it, Polperro, Crittenden, Porringer Estate, they're all going to be there, and you can taste the greatest cool climate wines that are in Victoria, if not Australia, or the world. Whichever you'd like to, pick there, Ferg, but... best wines that we've got going.
0: Met some of your good friends at Rahona Valley at the Continental Sorrento on the weekend too. Very, very nice. Rahona Valley.
1: Well, Rahona Valley, best champagne this side of the French border.
0: It was magnificent. The website is visitmorningtonpeninsula.org. 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Thank you, Ange. Talk to you Wednesday.
1: Thanks, Berg.
0: 17 to 9, cloudy showers, damaging winds, 15 for the city, and Geelong, 14 degrees. 3 MP.

0: traffic.
1: In Dandenong North, police and fireys are on the scene due to a crash on Heatherton Road, which is closed between Cleland Street and Stud Road. Consider taking the Princess Highway or the Monash to get around it. Ring Road Altona bound a little bit slow going due to a crash at Sydney Road and a smash on the Eastern Freeway on the Baleen Road City bound exit ramp. Otherwise, in Vermont South, a truck has broken down on the Burwood Highway, city bound before Springvale Road. Lonely place to be that. The middle lane is blocked, waiting on heavy haulage. 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Offer ends 30 June. I'm Mike, and that's the latest traffic on 3MP.
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0: Melbourne and the Peninsula's best music, 3MP, 10cc, terrific. The things we do brings me to this, the impossible question. What is it that, given one, you'll have either two or none? A choice. Freedom of choice. If you're given a choice, you have two options, don't you? If you're given no choice, you are left with none. A choice was this morning's answer. Thanks for the texts. We'll find something else to put your mind to tomorrow morning after 6.30. 3MP's 9 at 9 after the news next.
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14: 13 degrees in Melbourne, showers at top today, 15, 9 o'clock. Good morning. I'm David Armstrong. The former IBAC commissioner has declared a pox on both their houses. taking aim at politicians for failing to give agencies the power to properly investigate corruption. Amidst allegations, the entire Big Build program is riddled with corruption. Robert Redlich has told 3AW Breakfast, corruption is so entrenched in Victoria, those responsible don't even know they're doing it.
15: Every public officer, from the Premier down to the most lowly public servant, takes an oath of office that every decision they make must primarily be for the purpose of advancing the welfare or the interests of the public. When they make decisions which don't do that, they are committing a form of soft or grey corruption.
14: A car and a bus have collided at Ferntree Gully. Police say nobody's been seriously injured, no passengers on the bus at the time. Comes with new data that reveals more than half of Victoria's road crashes now occur in the bush. The RACV wants drivers to call out the most dangerous regional roads. The club's James Williams says it's not just potholes.
16: The RACV is also very concerned about poor road design and things like narrow lanes and lack of opportunity to overtake safely. But we want to hear from Victorians about which ones they think really need the most attention.
14: A new report shows close to 2 in 5 emergency doctors are set to leave the profession within 10 years. The College of Emergency Medicine has found unsustainable working conditions are forcing practitioners to reconsider their roles. Dr. Peter Allerley from the college says EDs are being overwhelmed by older people who should be treated elsewhere in the system.
17: We're predicting something like a 500% rise in over 85s presenting to emergency departments. And it's really this cohort of people. You know, it's not related to young people arriving in the country. It's the massive rise in old people coming to emergency departments that's causing this significant problem.
14: The Allen government is introducing new political donation laws this week ahead of the state election. Premier Jacinta Allen says donations will be capped at $7,500 over 4 years. All foreign donations will be banned and anonymous donations above $1,250 will be prohibited.
18: These changes make sure that elections are determined by voters, not big money, not billionaires, voters, because Victorians deserve a political donation system that has integrity and transparency at its core.
14: In finance, the dollar, 71.8 US.
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14: The new owners of Melbourne's second Big Bash licence will be able to determine the side's name and where they play. The Stars and Renegades will merge, creating a new side with Cricket Victoria to sell off the existing licence. They will be required to play games in Victoria. Pat Cummins remains committed to international cricket following another season in the IPL. The Aussie captain's reportedly been offered a Cricket Australia contract that would see him earn up to $4 million a year. He's told today his focus is on wearing the baggy green in 21 matches over the next year.
19: Nothing's changed for me. I'm, you know, number one for me is playing cricket for Australia, so I'll be doing that for hopefully a fair few more years. I do IPL, but I think that's about the only kind of other league I'll take up outside of cricket. So we've got plenty of test matches and one day World Cup next year.
14: And AFL boss, football boss Greg Swan says new rules have seen scoring boosted by 2 goals a game on average. That's the latest news and sport.
20: Congested roads, overflowing schools and hospitals, zero immigration. Australia needs a new deal. Newdeal.au.
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3: 3MP, Melbourne traffic.
22: In Vermont South, still waiting on heavy haulage for a broken down truck on the Burwood Highway citybound before Springvale Road. Otherwise, we have a collision yet to be cleared on the Eastern Freeway on the Baleen Road citybound exit ramp. A smash to for Dandenong North. Heatherton Road is closed between Cleveland Street and Stud Road. Take the Monash or the Princess Freeway / Dandenong Road to get around it. And works, of course, continue today on the Mornington Peninsula Freeway, which is closed citybound between the Muradak Highway and Bungau Road. 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I'm Mike and that's the latest traffic on 3MP.
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14: Showers today with damaging winds and a top of 15 degrees. There'll be rain tomorrow, 14. On Friday, showers easing, 14. And Saturday, a shower or two, 17 degrees.
0: Sunday will be sunny, 18. Monday, sunny, 17. And Tuesday, a sunny day, 19. On the bays, a gale warning. Northwesterlies at 30 knots, 35 knots tonight with waves up to 2 metres. And currently, it's 13 degrees.
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2: 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Welcome to the 9 songs we connect together with a secret theme every day. 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

3MP is 9 at 9. The songs with a common connection, and this one featuring the alto recorder played by Brian Jones. Ruby Tuesday from the Stones. The next of our 9 this morning on 3MP's 9 at 9. She

Melbourne and the Peninsula's Best Music 3MP. We're well into the final stages now of this morning's 9. And here at number 8 of 9, Chicago. The 9 at 9 thanks to sharmacklodge.com.au, offering short-term respite care exclusively to adults with disability or illness. 3MP.

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1: Lots of Monday suggestions through on the text line early, and, well, that's the way it started off, didn't it? Home on Monday, come Monday, rainy days and Mondays. Of course, you were led down the Monday path, but... then the 9 at 9 changed with the inclusion of Ruby Tuesday. Then Friday kind of Monday, another Saturday night, Monday, Saturday in the park. Friday on my mind meant couldn't be Monday. It had to be days of the week, a days of the week 9 at 9. Well done, Jeff of Corrinthap, first through on the text line. Cheryl of Noble Park, second. Karina Berwick, third. And some new names to welcome this morning on the 3MP text line. Robin of Frankston and Bev of Pakenham. Great to hear from you both. Thank you for enjoying the 9 at 9 with us. Leo also contacted me to let me know that lights on the corner of Boneo Road and Point Nepean Road were out. This was earlier this morning. They may or may not be at this stage, but just be aware if you're around Boneo Road, Point Nepean Road, lights were a problem earlier. Thanks for letting me know, Leo. Today, a cloudy day, showers, damaging winds possible. 15, the city and peninsula, Geelong 14. Tomorrow, rain and 14. Bob Seger coming up next.
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12: 3MP. Melbourne traffic.
13: G'day there. Works remain on the Mornington Peninsula Freeway. It's closed Melbourne bound between the Muradak Highway and Bungar Road. Give it a miss and take the aforementioned Muradak Highway. Just keep in mind there is word of a crash around Bungar Road, also heading Melbourne bound. Clear thereafter. The Monash recovering outbound at Heatherton Road following a crash, and city bound too between Eastlink and Warragul Road post peak. If you see anything on the roads, 1300 595 937. First home buyers ready to move in. 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I'm Andy, and that's the latest traffic on 3MP.

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0: Melbourne and the Peninsula's best music, 3MP, Cool and the Gang. It must have been a celebration for the Frankston Dolphins after a big Dolphins win on the weekend. Their second in Queensland this season, a 27-point win over the Brisbane Lions. Good result. Well done, Frankston. This Saturday, the Dolphins host Southport at Kinetic Stadium. So footy back in Frankston this weekend. The game scheduled for a 12:05 start Saturday. A big crowd hopefully on hand at Kinetic Stadium to encourage our Dolphins on to another win. 3MP's 10 o'clock news, sport, weather coming up, followed by a check on the pump prices, and then Paul McCartney to begin more of Melbourne and the Peninsula's best music.
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2: 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Sounds all right, doesn't it? I can't wait to get the lowdown on New Melbourne Bottle-O Drop Shop.
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8: 14 degrees in Melbourne, showers are top today, 15. 10 o'clock, good morning. I'm David Armstrong. Premier Jacinda Allen's backing Cabinet Minister Luba Gregorovic, despite admitting to writing character references for two criminals. Ms. Gregorovic wrote 33 character references, six of which she regrets, because she took them on face value instead of probing their past. When asked about whether she should keep her job, the Premier said she has full confidence in Ms. Gregorovic.
9: She has acknowledged that she's made a mistake here, that the Minister has, I think, been pretty upfront about that. And the Minister has acknowledged that she's made a mistake, she's done the wrong thing and it won't happen again.
8: The former IBAC Commissioner has made an impassioned plea for a full and open Royal Commission with investigative and prosecutorial powers to probe the corruption-riddled Big Build. Robert Redlick says Jacinta Allen's decision to shelve changes to IBAC's powers until well after the state election is petty and piecemeal. He's told 3AW Breakfast the sheer breadth and depth of corruption is breathtaking.
10: It's really important that your listeners understand that even if the government is prepared to introduce the legislation that's long overdue, there is a pressing need for the Royal Commission.